today. I'm blind to see or forget what it means. He's on his way. Many of them don't know what's right from wrong.

0: This is Atia Otoa News.
1: In this update, hope that councils will benefit from changes to the fast-track consenting system. There's been some recent council and community concern about proposed housing developments without enough infrastructure seeking approval. The government's making amendments so councils can claw back more of the costs from developers. Housing Minister Chris Bishop says while there's an issue, it's not like things are being approved without requirements.
2: So the infrastructure conditions are often staged. So only once a variety of different stage gates are met can the houses be built.
1: ACT wants to freeze the minimum wage for 3 years and set a lower rate for young people entering the workforce if it's in the next government. Its planned training wage would pay under 20s 60% of the minimum wage for the first year of work. The party's small business policy would also make it harder for unions to collect membership fees. Leader David Seymour says those who see this as suppressing wages fail to understand the law can't make people more productive.
3: The law should create the opportunity to employ and be employed. Productivity and higher wages come from investment and innovation.
1: National's finance spokeswoman Nicola Willis is hinting she'll campaign on changes to research and development tax credits, but won't be drawn on the detail. At a Business NZ debate in Wellington this morning, members from all parties were asked whether changes are needed. Currently, R&D spend is eligible for a 15% tax credit. Willis says she'll reveal her plan after the pre-election fiscal update in a fortnight.
4: I think increasing the research tax credit makes sense.
5: Okay.
4: That's
5: by,
4: how we
5: by
4: build
5: how much?
4: The productive economy we want to
5: by
4: see.
5: By how much?
4: As I said, I'm giving you a teaser.
1: Global dairy production is slowing down as farmers around the world grapple with tough conditions. New research from Rabobank reveals global milk production growth has slowed to an estimated 1.4% year-on-year, the weakest growth since early last year. The past two global dairy trade auctions have also seen skim milk powder prices jump more than 10%. Fonterra Cooperative Council Chair John Stevenson says production had been higher than normal in recent years.
6: We've seen a couple of years of high prices that have encouraged milk production internationally, but then we've seen some environmental conditions constrain feed supplies overseas.
1: That's news. In sport, a potential boost for the Knights ahead of their NRL League qualifying final against the Warriors on Sunday at Auckland's Eden Park. Representative back rower Dylan Lucas is poised for an ahead-of-schedule return from ankle surgery on July 24. Both clubs name their sides at 6 p.m. Manager Darren Baisley has selected his 23-man All-Whites football squad for an Asian tour across this month and next. 16 players have been retained from the World Cup. 19-year-old Stipe Okic is the only new call-up. He's playing in Croatia. New Zealand Rugby have reportedly made more than $8 million from the All Blacks Springboks test in Baltimore after 68,000 people attended. That's sport. I'm Malcolm Jordan.

0: 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Ko te re rahau, roa ko Toby tēnei, kia ore te wānau.
1: Kia ora, happy Thursday. Hope you're enjoying your second day of Te Wiki o Te Reo Māori as we're making our way through it.
0: Gotta see what you did there with the Thursday.
1: No, I'm picking up a couple of words here and there. I'm working on it.
0: Kawhai, Toby.
1: I'm trying. You know, it's the week of making sure that we're using Te Reo more in the workplace, in the whare, around, just around the mochu, frankly, and just trying to use it more and more, get it more into daily life, and I'm trying to do that.
0: Yes, and as those who may know, today's theme is for Te Wiki o Te Reo is Te Reo Māori I tōkainga. I te kainga.
1: Absolutely.
0: Motakuhi.
1: I'll tell you what though as well, yesterday was quite a big day, obviously, with the big kickoff of Te Wiki o Te Reo Māori, but one of the big things that happened was the parade that they did.
0: Yes.
1: If only we knew somebody who was on ground zero during that, you know, because obviously I was in the studio, so I wasn't there for it, but if only we had somebody who was there on the ground experiencing the vibe of the place, mingling with the people, and being able to really get kind of the gist and who could give us a explanation of how the day went on as a first responder on the ground for the parade.
0: Oh wait, that was me.
1: Yeah, that was you. Wait a minute. We have a representative.
0: I do know.
1: Such a bit. The way that I why am I like this? I'm like, no, I can't just say, we're going to catch up with T on how the parade went. I have to go, no, let's make it a bit. We'll be catching up with T on a debrief on how the Monday parade went firsthand on the ground there. Absolutely.
0: For sure.
1: Absolutely, 100%. And also, Kotahitanga is a concert that's coming up as well. More information to come on that very soon.
0: You're here with DNZ on Aotearoa Tour FM.

0: 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Smokey Robinson there.
1: Here with T and Toby. We're going to be having a chat about the Te Wiki o Te Reo Māori parade that took place yesterday to kick off Māori Language Week. T was on the ground and will give us some updates and some debriefing on how it went. Anena Waiatai, Whaiakane, we got Tina Turner, Sun and Water. Here for you now though, Special Lady by Ray Goodman and Brown on our Te Awa Toy FM.
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0: Aotearoa FM, Tina Turner there. Hey Toby, did you know she actually came to Wellington in 1997?
1: She really?
0: Yeah, for a concert.
1: Oh, fantastic. I wish you could have visited us more though. 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Mind you though, if you want to see some cool performances, we've got Kotahitanga that is coming up with great artists and affordable tickets. 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
1: It's a night of live music with some of the top artists for just $10 tickets. Kotahitanga is about people coming together in Kotahitanga and supporting and promoting to enroll to vote in this year's election.
0: Yes, and I mean, Kotahitanga is featuring our very own local artist, Asayan.
1: I know her!
0: We have Valley Kids.
1: They're cool.
0: We have Awa.
1: Nice.
0: The Mokos.
1: So many choices.
0: And so many, many, many more. So you absolutely want to be at this kaupapa.
1: Because they've got immaculate Tamaki Makaurau-based gold tooth spinning in the name of dental for all kaupapa as well on top of that. And all of this for just $10 tickets. Yes. And they're on sale now. Go to ticketek.com with the keyword Kotahitanga to get your tickets.
0: But the most important thing is, when is this kaupapa? That is the Saturday, the 26th of September, 6 p.m. to midnight, over at Mu Nui Wellington.
1: Mia Nui, fantastic venue there as well for them to be hosting it. So definitely do go check that out. Once again, go to ticketek.com, keyword Kotahitanga, for more information and to get your tickets now.
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0: FM, Bruno Mars there, and I am aware that he is still selling tickets for his third show in Tāmaki.
1: Are you aware because you are sitting on that pre-sale website like an absolute hawk?
0: I absolutely am. I'm like, go down in price, please. Go down in price.
1: I'm not judging. I'm just respecting it. Absolutely. That's fair enough, though. You've chosen a good artist for it. You hear with T and Toby, we're going to be talking about the Wiki on Te Reo Māori because they had the parade yesterday, and while she was busy taking a break from Bruno Mars ticket sales, she was going and checking out the parade happening yesterday all throughout Ponaki. So we're going to get a debrief on that very soon. Here with T and Toby, Aotearoa Tō FM.

0: Aotearoa, what's up, FM? Kia ora, Te Wānau, here with Zen Z.
1: Obviously, with Te Wiki o Te Reo Māori, yesterday was kind of the big kickoff. And what do you do when you have a big kickoff? It's like with the Olympics. You have the opening ceremony. But with Te Wiki o Te Reo Māori, they have the parade. And luckily, we had somebody on the ground, ground zero, checking it out. Actually, we had several people out there.
0: Yes, so me, a few from the comms team, Elijah, and also we had Z. Oh,
1: our man Zenith.
0: So my highlight of the entire parade,
1: yeah,
0: I would say, would be our man Z, because he came with the camera to take photos for the kaupapa, but you know, on behalf of Aotearoa Toy FM and the Runanga, because he's a man with a camera,
1: he's a man with a camera and a really positive spirit.
0: Yes. It's his ahua, and even like the official people thought he was the cameraman for the kaupapa.
1: Yeah.
0: It was great.
1: Technically.
0: He got some good shots.
1: He is an official camera person for Te Wiki o Te Reo Māori, just not for Te Wiki o Te Reo Māori. But he was doing it for the event, but for us.
0: But yeah, it was such a good show. Good show of people, amazing tautoko to see throughout all the different kura that came through.
1: Yeah, you mentioned that to me the other day as well when you got back, just like surprised at how many different schools that were there where they were able to come along to the event and go walking along. The pictures have been fantastic from that event, and just seeing all the different, especially some of the kura and the tamariki there as well, but also seeing the age ranges being represented.
0: Yes, at tika.
1: Nice. So you guys started at Parliament, was that right? That was where I saw the behind the scenes shots, especially with Zenith as well, where he was just waved in behind the fence line going, no, we need a photographer, get in here.
0: Me and Elijah were like, hey, where's our photographer going? Where's our cameraman? And he's just out taking photos of all the different kura, and people who are just like, just wanting to be on camera. It was really cool. It was a really cool show to see just everyone out and about. And as we were going along, going down Lambton Quay, we had a few join us from just, willy-nilly, out on the streets.
1: The will of the people, the village shall join us.
0: It was cool. It was really cool to see and be a part of.
1: Really good day for it as well, actually. That was nice to see. Oh, fantastic. And then obviously making your way along the waterfront, along Oriental Bay as well.
0: And then we ended up at Te Whare Waka.
1: Te Whare Waka. Nice. A nice wrap up there. And definitely, so highlight with Zenith, enjoying the day as well, and just everyone in good spirits as well?
0: Absolutely.
1: Oh, fantastic. That's good to hear. Looking forward to the rest of the week of Te Wiki o Te Reo Māori. It really sets it off right, just getting it in, getting as many people together as possible.
0: Aira.
1: Ah, oh, fantastic. Good stuff there. Well, if you missed it, you can also check some of the pictures because we've got them available on Te Runanganui o Te Aotearoa on Facebook and Instagram, and also Aotearoa Toa, Facebook and Instagram.
0: Yes,
1: you'll be able to find
0: also,
1: some of the pictures.
0: Keep an eye out for our socials, because we've got a little highlight reel that our man Z has put together.
1: I mean, when you get such prime locations as that, you've got to make an absolute banger of a highlight video for that. So do keep an eye out on that. And also throughout the week of Te Reo Māori, we're going to have a few other bits and bobs coming out to celebrate Māori Language Week. So keep an ear out. Here with T and Toby. Aotearoa Toa.

0: This is Aotearoa News.
1: Koinei, kuka rangona kōrero o te wā.
2: In this update, an inquiry has found better collaboration between police and Oranga Tamariki could have prevented Tom Phillips heading back into the bush with his children. An almost four-year manhunt ended last September when police shot the Marukōpa fugitive dead. Senior political reporter Azaria Howell has more.
3: The just-released report finds government agencies also overlooked or minimised harm and missed opportunities to find the children earlier. It found there were delays early on responding to a sighting and an aggravated robbery, and the Defence Force could have been used sooner and more fully. The government's accepted all recommendations.
2: The government says its amendments to fast-tracking don't throw the baby out with the bathwater. There's been widespread criticism of greenfield developments without proper infrastructure getting fast-track approvals. Housing Minister Chris Bishop says they're making changes because developers aren't paying what they should, but he says overall the system is working.
4: Actually, fast-track's working well for lots of land projects. There's quarries, there's industrial parks, there's, you know, sort of brownfield projects, for example.
2: Bank disputes taken to the Ombudsman are at a decade-long high. The Banking Ombudsman scheme investigated 283 disputes in the 12 months to June, with $1.3 million handed out in compensation. It's up more than 25% on the previous year, ANZ and ASB receiving 109 disputes between them. Banking Ombudsman Nicola Sladen attributed the rise to the current economic conditions and AI. The Duke and Duchess of Sussex could get publicly funded security cover now they're back in the UK. They've pulled 7-year-old Archie and 5-year-old Lilibet out of their new school just 2 days after they started, worried about their safety. The BBC's Ben Brown says it's understood the Royal and VIP Executive Committee, RAVEC, is looking into the non-working royals' protection needs. That's news. In sport, Eden Park boss Nick Sautner is hopeful greater capacity at the venue will negate the potential of scalpers swooping in for Sunday's NRL playoff between the Warriors and Knights. Many loyal league fans were left fuming when tickets for last weekend's match at Mount Smart were being resold at inflated prices. There's no law to prevent on-selling legitimate tickets. Sautner says they're aware of the issue.
5: Tickets are very family-friendly in terms of its pricing, and we want to make sure that everyone has the ability to come to our national stadium this weekend and cheer on the Warriors. So we've worked with Ticketmaster, we've worked with the NRL.
2: More Sunday matches and a full round of fixtures over Easter weekend are features of the draw for next year's Super Rugby Pacific. At Sport, I'm Raineen Ramsey.
6: Anei nā kōrero o te wā, he rangi kāpua, he hauraki. Ka eke ki te kaumāwhitu, ka heke ki te kaumārua.

0: Atia Wato FM, no mai hoki mai ki TNT, here for your midday, you're here with T and Toby. 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
1: I've had an absolute roller coaster of emotions in the last 5 minutes. I got so excited earlier seeing a headline, because obviously for those of you, for the aunts out there and all of the, definitely the adult generation, they get very excited by, like, you know how the Tamariki have got their Saturday morning cartoons? Mm-hmm, for the adults, they have got the pre-news quiz show. That is like, everyone gathers around, enjoy watching that, and of course the big one is The Chase. That was just an institution in our house. And I got really excited when there was a headline that came in saying that Sean Wallace, also known as the Dark Destroyer, is going to be doing an 8-stop charity quiz tour. So running a quizzes and everything for a charity and all of that.
0: Yes.
1: Plus doing a little mini chase where your team could go up against him.
0: I have a partai.
1: What is your partai?
0: Is he coming to Wellington?
1: No. No, he's not. No, he's not.
0: Aww. I can imagine how you are feeling, Toby.
1: You do not know the depths of disappointment I'm feeling right now, T. He's going everywhere but here. I feel like this man, even though I don't know him, is a vendetta against us.
0: Hold on. Are you that much of a fan? Well, fan, you know, that much of a supporter that you will make the efforts and lengths and go to the lengths to go to wherever he is to just be in the same vicinity.
1: The same dedication that you're wanting to put in to go see Bruno Mars, I will go to go and see a quiz man. I will spend whatever it takes to see the quiz man himself, the Dark Destroyer. Absolutely. He's a great guy. But they are going to West Auckland. They're going to Whangarei, Pukekohe, Hamilton, and then just whistle stop, skip past us to the South Island. Am I the only person that has the delusion that thinks he could take on one of the best scored quiz masters in my head because I've played a couple rounds on TV and just gone, yeah, no, I'm pretty good.
0: I'm pretty good.
1: Yeah, I could do it.
0: I could beat you. I could beat you at your own game.
1: Ignore the fact I got 7 of the last questions completely wrong. I got one right and he got one wrong in the answer round, so I'm basically an expert. But yeah, so that's something that caught my eye where I'm like, oh, he's coming to Auckland. He's not coming here. I'll get the car. We'll also ruminate on that. We're going to be catching up on Te Wiko Te Reo Māori on the themes that they are having for today, and also some of the language or words you can use around the whare or around the workplace as well.
0: Here for you now is Gym Class Heroes. 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
1: Here with T and Toby later in the show, we are going to be having a listen to some awesome waiata, anana waiata, e whai akane. We got Ya Ya, Tuari Brothers, Hevi Now Though, Prince with 1999 on Aotearoa 2FM.

0: Hey, it's the week of Te Wiki o Te Reo Māori, celebrating Māori language and everything Te Reo. We'll give you more information about today's theme and everything going on today. 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

0: Kia ora te wana, you have a TNT.
1: In case you weren't aware for one reason or another, of course, this is the week, people. Te wiki o te reo Māori. Māori Language Week being celebrated all throughout this week. It is a fantastic occasion, and they are really going for the full nine yards with getting that te reo knowledge being passed across and celebrating each day in its own special way.
0: Yes, and we thought we might keep you updated with the kaupapa for today. The theme for today is te reo I te kāinga. So that is using te reo Māori in the home. You know, we're wanting to shift the focus inward, encouraging whānau to bring te reo into the rhythms of home life through pepeha, kōrero at the dinner table, karakia waiata, and small everyday moments where language lives and grows.
1: Absolutely. They're running this through their website, reomaori.co.nz, and they've got a whole bunch of helpful resources on there. So, for example, with te reo I te kāinga, they've got a few little phrases and tidbits you can use for different categories, like waking up in the morning, instructions for feeding your baby as well, feeding your pepes, and all other resources. And I was looking through them myself, actually, and just kind of finding useful ones in there. We're trying to work out what would be, because the part of this is being able to just include it in your daily life, so just being able to have little phrases, tidbits you can have in there, just in your daily part.
0: And basically, like, swapping it over, you know, replacing the I te reo Pākehā for I te reo Māori.
1: Yes, exactly. And just being able to use it more naturally, and if you're using it little bits on a more day-to-day basis, then you are engaging with it more as well. I'm thinking out of all the applicable ones here, the one that comes to mind most, especially for me, in, let's be honest, in the whare, because it's the place I sleep, is probably going to have to do with waking up in the morning. So, because every morning for me is just waking up, just going, ke te oho koe? Ke te oho koe? E oho! E oho! I've got to get to mahi! Wake up! It's just that, just kind of slapping yourself in the face, going, come up, e oho.
0: What I found I use a lot in my home, and this is more towards, this is directed towards my aunties, but I'm usually going, me haere ki te moinga. Go to sleep, go to bed. Because they're like always falling asleep. Oh, I'm going to get caught out when I go home.
1: Go to sleep. Not there. Go to designated room for that. Look, it's a comfy chair. I've been falling guilty of that myself, okay? This is the problem with when you buy good furniture, is that you're just like, this is a really comfy chair, and you're gone.
0: And just knocked out.
1: Absolutely. No, fair enough with that. You've got a whole bunch of stuff there as well, because you've got coffee orders and everything, a whole bunch of other things as well, with interacting with people, sports days, games, and all of that. There is an absolute mountain of resources that you can enjoy and learn from as well. So head on over to reomaori.co.nz for everything to do with Te Wiki o Te Reo Māori this week, and get some more te reo in your daily life.
0: Yeah, and that's the aim of the goal, to let te reo Māori, flow through the home. Kia re re te reo Māori I tō kāinga. You hear with TNT on Aotearoa Tau FM.

0: This is Aotearoa News.
1: In this update, government agencies failed the children of notorious Marukopa fugitive Tom Phillips, missing opportunities to keep them safe. Police shot him dead a year ago, ending his 4 years on the run. An inquiry released publicly today finds police were slow to act on reported sightings, and the Rangatamariki dismissed family concerns for the children's well-being. Minister in charge Louise Upston says the report pinpoints key issues and challenges agencies to reflect and do better.
2: It finds that agencies did not take all practicable steps to protect the children and could have taken some steps earlier.
1: Oranga Tamariki head Amanda Malu acknowledged the courage shown by the children's mother and older siblings.
3: We did not listen in the way that we should have. They deserved better.

0: from us, and for that, I am truly sorry.
1: Justice Minister Paul Goldsmith says protesters could have phoned him instead of riding horses in a hikoi from Hastings to Parliament. The Ngāti Kahungunu-led convoys carrying a petition protesting a controversial bill that tweaks references to the Treaty of Waitangi in 19 pieces of law. It has more than 47,000 signatures. Goldsmith says the bill won't change the world and claims the government has improved Māori outcomes this term.
2: Like reducing the number of victims of crime, like improving attendance of Māori kids at school, focusing on immunisation.
1: The housing market ball is in the buyer's court. The Real Estate Institute's house price index has fallen 0.9% in the past year and 17.1% from the peak of the housing boom. Sales are down 13% annually. Chief Executive Lizzie Riley says there's lots of choice.
3: No significant shift downward or upward. It's quite a stable market. So in terms of you've got a decision to make and you can make it when you want to make it and when you need to make it for your family.
1: That's news. In sport, a mixed update on injuries from Warriors coach Andrew Webster ahead of their sudden death NRL finals clash against Newcastle on Sunday. Prop Jackson Ford won't play due to an ankle injury suffered in last weekend's loss to the Dolphins, his first game back from a layoff with a torn pec. Centre Leka Halasima is highly doubtful. He was a last-minute withdrawal from the Dolphins' defeat with a hamstring issue. But Webster says wing Dallin Owatane-Zelezniak, who hasn't played since breaking his collarbone, is a chance to play. Manager Darren Baisley has selected his 23-man All-Whites football squad for an Asian tour across this month and next. 16 players have been retained from the World Cup. That is sport. I'm Raylene Ramsey.
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0: FM 100.9 and 94.9 Stevie Wonder there. Hey, Toby, did you know that was actually the first song I learned how to play on piano?
1: Really? First song I learned how to play on piano was the Simpsons theme tune.
0: Isn't she lovely? Anyway.
1: Da, da, da, da, da. You and I come from very different...
0: Wait, it wasn't Rugrats?
1: No, it wasn't Rugrats. I did Simpsons. Right. And I didn't even learn how to play it, actually. This is a side tangent. I just learned the pattern because I didn't understand how to read sheet music. So I just watched the visual pattern on a tutorial and then just learned how to play it. So I knew how to play one song but didn't understand any of the notes in it. But if you understand the notes, you may enjoy some good waiata we got coming up, because anena waiata e whaiakane, we got Rod Stewart, Burner Boy. But here for you now is You Can't Hide Love by Marie Sheehan on Ati Otoi.

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2: 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And wear all that fancy protective gear you've got. 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
3: Yeah, those tomatoes were like volleyballs. Will do.
4: 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Find out more at acc.co.nz.
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0: It's the Old Toy FM, kia ora e te wānau, here with TNT. E tū mō te pōti, e tū musicians, Union and Action Station presents Kotahitanga.
1: It's a night of live music with some of the top artists for just $10 tickets. Kotahitanga is about people coming together in Kotahitanga and supporting and promoting to enroll to vote in this year's election.
0: Yes, and I mean, Kotahitanga is featuring our very own local artist, Asayan.
1: I know her!
0: We have Valley Kids.
1: They're cool.
0: We have Awa.
1: Nice.
0: The Mokos.
1: So many choices.
0: And so many, many, many more. So you absolutely want to be at this kaupapa.
1: Because they've got immaculate Tamaki Makaurau-based gold tooth spinning in the name of dental for all kaupapa as well on top of that. And all of this for just $10 tickets. Yes. And they're on sale now. Go to ticketek.com with the keyword Kotahitanga to get your tickets.
0: But the most important thing is, when is this kaupapa? That is the Saturday, the 26th of September, 6 p.m. to midnight, over at Munui Wellington.
1: Munui, fantastic venue there as well for them to be hosting it. So definitely do go check that out. Once again, go to ticketek.com, keyword Kotahitanga, for more information and to get your tickets now.
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0: So yeah, what's with him? All the best throwbacks, 90s, and more Urban Species there.
1: Don't forget to check out our friend Makafiso tomorrow morning from 7 till 11. He's going to be chatting with El President, El Mayor. Indeed, he's going to be chatting with Ken Laban about all things going on in the region as well. So do check that out tomorrow morning. You're here with T and Toby, though, and very soon we're going to be catching up on. We've each gone and got a local story, what's happening in the region, and we're going to make them battle it out, T. And by battle, I mean they're going to have a polite competition to see who's brought the more fun story for the springtime. So we'll see how that goes and see what options we've brought. I've actually just cracked my knuckles. I'm ready for this, T. My story is so much better than your story. My story's going to fight.
0: My story's going to win.
1: My kid's cooler. Absolutely. But here for you now is Chicago with Hard Habit to Break on Aotearoa FM.

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1: Now, T and I tasked each other to go off and find a fun local story and maybe see if we can compare and contrast each other and see who could do a better job at finding all the cool stuff and all the interesting, fun things that are going on here in Te Whanganui o Tāra and further abroad as well. So we're going to compare and contrast and see who's done a better job of it. T, I've got a interesting story for you because I want to tell you about the Hutt City Council, because they have recently handed in a report, stay with me, they've handed in a technical report, stay with me, about important upgrades happening to the region. And when I say important upgrades, this isn't just about pipe works or infrastructure that's going on, it's about actually the city centre street upgrades and Riverside Park engagement report now being complete. It's involving the community, took over 1,050 people's responses with more than 3,000 comments and ideas, and this is bringing together what the public would like about influencing the project on how they can improve not just the city centre for thoroughfares, for interacting with the community, making it a nicer place for businesses, for on-foot pedestrians and cycleways and everything that's going on there, plus the river edge as well for encouraging cyclists for travelling between the cities and but still having a space that cars can use. It's for helping all of the businesses and the regions in the area as well.
0: Right, so very important kaupapa. All right, now that time for the fun. Guess what I found?
1: Are you saying that council reports are not fun?
0: No. I'm saying it's important. It's definitely important. You know, for someone who
1: seem pretty competent there in your one team
0: around the region, absolutely important. However, I have found a story about a author who was born and raised in Wellington. He has published a book called Mago, the World's Best Snacker. So basically, he goes around the world trying different food, and he was also a stuntman, you know, previous stuntman. I mean, I feel like mine's got a bit more, you know, interest to rangatahi, to like kids, just to anyone really.
1: You win. All right, fine, you win with the stuntman author.
0: With the stuntman author.
1: Did send me this, and it's very cool, actually. It's not just the author, but the entire thing is made in Wellington as well. They've got illustrations by a talented Wellington artist, Heather Miller. It's printed in Wellington by Pivotal Print. And also, they are travelling around the world, but it does finish with them visiting Wellington as well, with trying out snacks in every single region. It's encouraging young readers to give it a go, be curious about new foods, experiences, sports, art, and everything in between as well. Cool inspirational little story for the tamariki. And also, you can't ignore the author. Just having a story like that is fantastic. His name's Jonathan, and I love how his CV. I would love to read this man's CV.
0: A stuntman, right?
1: Stuntman for Aotearoa, and then because of a knee, an injury, unfortunately, which got him to kind of step back from that, just casually just being like, I could be a writer.

0: is Aotearoa News.
1: Koinei, kuka rangona kōrero o te wā.
2: In this update, government agencies missed opportunities and were slow to act when searching for the children of Marukupa fugitive Tom Phillips. He was shot dead about a year ago after a four-year manhunt. A public inquiry has now found the real prospect they could have been found earlier. It says one woman had Phillips in her car, saw the children and took a photo of Phillips, but police didn't go to look for months. Police Commissioner Richard Chambers says that was a significant missed opportunity.
3: Had we been able to deal with that in the timely way that we should have, we may have been able to locate the children at that time.
2: The Energy Minister won't guarantee procurement for the LNG import terminal will be finished this term. In June, the government recommitted to building the Taranaki facility, promising to sign up a preferred provider this year. The terminal will be a backup energy source during dry years as domestic gas supply nears its end. Simeon Brown says if the government can sign a contract before the election, it will.
4: The priority is to make sure we go through a proper procurement process and we get a good decision, and we're working through that as quickly as we can.
2: Kiwis are no longer rushing to buy or sell property. The Real Estate Institute's House Price Index has fallen 0.9% in the past year. 13% fewer properties have been sold compared to the year before. Institute Chief Executive Lizzie Riley says the mindset seems to have changed.
5: New Zealanders are becoming more used to a longer period of time to sell their property, but there isn't a fear of missing out anymore.
2: An Auckland man has been sentenced after scamming more than $70,000 out of a COVID-19 relief scheme. Martin Kenneth Kells, a former director and trustee of multiple entities, filed six applications with false information.

0: through the Small Business Cash Flow Scheme. That's news. In sport, Warriors coach Andrew Webster is taking a pragmatic approach to Leka Halasema's potential availability for Sunday's sudden death NRL Finals clash against the Knights. The centre was a last-minute withdrawal from the Dolphins' defeat due to a hamstring issue. Webster says Halasema is highly doubtful, even if the injury isn't as bad as first feared.
1: Still might not be good enough for him to get there. He made the call and we backed him on that, supported him. We had Adam Pompey sitting there. But if things were to turn around this week and he's available, that'd be bonus.
0: Prop Jackson Ford won't play due to an ankle injury, but wing Dallin Watene-Zelezniak is a chance to play. And Wellington Stadium will be converted into a motorsport track January 9 and 10 for the debut of the International Race of Champions.
2: 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Ko ngā matapai huarere mo te whanganui ātara.
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Tahiro ira iwa, iwa tokoma fa ira iwa. It's got to be perfect in the mix. Nei rā te mihi ki a koutou. Just a little bit of a recap on the weekend. All Blacks, they have been kicked out. They lost to South Africa in the weekend. And up the Waz lost to the Dolphins. How unfortunate. But hopefully they can make a comeback in the near future. The All Blacks, you can catch them on the 10th of October at Eden Park facing off against Australia for the Bledisloe Cup. Looking forward to that event. We also do have a lot coming up this week, with it being Te Wiki o Te Reo Māori and the theme being Ake Ake Ake, because it is a forever language, isn't it? And me maumahara mātou te kōrero I te reo Māori I ngā wā katoa. So if you can use little phrases throughout the week, you can actually head on over to the website to check out some phrases for the week, tereomaori.co.nz. For today, they do have a bit of a run sheet for you guys, like te oho ake I te ata, waking up in the morning, some phrases you can use. Like, kei te pirangi koe I te parakuihi. Do you want some breakfast? Or te reo tohu tohu, instructional language. Kia ata kai. Eat nicely. Might have to say that to my tamariki. They'll be rushing through their kai some days. Or not eating their kai at all. So yeah, check or head on over to the website, reomaori.co.nz, to look at some phrases. Mo te kainga. Iara, iara. Coming up in the mix, we do have Bonnie Riot, Flume, and a break in the weather. Aotearoa FM.

0: Bonnie in the mix here at Atiawato FM. Mihi ana ki a koutou katoa. Coming up, we have Justin Bieber. Let it whip. Baby, and whip it all night. And Maniac in the mix. Later on, we get to hear from a special guest on our plug, your Pākehi. What is Pākehi? It is the Māori word for business. And this is my karanga kia koutou katoa. All of the small businesses, tēnā whakapā mai kia mātou. So that we can kōrero, have a kōrero about your mahi and what you offer in our hāpuri. But we get to speak to a special guest for me because it was my mama. So make sure you stay tuned to hear from Palladio Pākehi. Atiwato FM.
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0: Kotahi tanga. That's right, we all want to come together as one. And this beautiful gig is all about that, with a beautiful lineup on the 26th of September, a Saturday from 6 p.m. all the way to 12 a.m. at Meow Nui. Valley Kids, Ludus, I myself, Cyan, the Mokos, Renzo, Gold Tooth, Lake South, Awa, and Star Time. And the tickets are only Te Kotara. $10 tickets at the iwi for a huge lineup and an awesome night out at Meow Nui here in Te Whanganui Atara. Kotahi Tanga is the ingoa. If you want to grab you some tickets, you can head on over to Event Finder. But we will also be handing out some double passes throughout the week to that event. Kotahi tanga. So make sure you stay tuned in to Aotearoa FM to pick up the wire when you want to call in to grab you some free tickets to Kotahi tanga event on the 26th of September from 6 p.m. all the way to 12 with a huge lineup. And make sure you stay tuned in this hour at the iwi as we get to hear from a beautiful wahine, Tōku Māma, plug your pākehi from her beautiful pākehi, Te Waipuna Ora, that is giving away a beautiful gift set of rongoā. Ātea Wato FM.
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0: And more. 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And I've been advertising this for a while now, and I noticed a lot of people are a bit shy to plug their own pākehi. 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Is that what it's all about? Is it? Well, a pākehi is a pākehi, and if you want to share what you have with everybody, kei a koe, te tikanga. Anyway, I have a special guest in the whare today, and that is my mama, because over the years I've actually seen her do many pākehi, and it's probably where I get it from too, is just making things and creating and putting it out there for the all to receive. So, mihi ana koe, kia koe e te whaia, kua haramai ki roto I a Aotearoa FM Radio. Te kōrero nei e pāna ki tō pākehi Māori arā ko te mahi rongo a hoki. And yeah, it's been a beautiful journey watching you create these things, and yeah, it's been such a blessing. Ko weira koe, no whia koe.
1: Oh, nei rā te mihi kia koe, Cyan, karanga mai, kiau, ki te haramai kunei. 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
0: Oh, ka pai, ka pai. All right, let's get right into it. Before we start having a big wete wete reo and going tiki touring everywhere else as me and my mum.

0: And so what do you have here on show for us today for the listeners? You have a gift box, right?
1: Yes. Sure. So the name of the gift box is Māori Ora, and it's all about oranga ki te wāhine ki aha rānei. And I have 6 items in this box, and there's a couple of items there that I'm quite excited about that I've started to expand on. And one of them is the eyelash serum. Yes, because nowadays us wāhine, we're seeing all sorts of lashes about now, whether they're real or whether they're stuck on. And this is a nice lash serum that helps us with our lashes and keeps our eyes clean. It's got castor oil in it. There's another product here that I've just started to make, which I'm quite excited about, and that is the Mamaku and aloe vera serum coming together.
2: I'm at a point in my life right now.
0: Beautiful. And is this box
1: here
0: for us?
1: Absolutely. Kōhā tēnei ki tētahi o koutou.
0: E rangona mai ana, we have a gift from Te Waipuna ora to give to one of the listeners here at Aotearoa FM. It's a gift box of 5 products, Nera, so you do not want to miss out. What is the challenge? I will tell you a little bit later on about how you can get a grabs on one of these gift boxes. Mo te wiki o te reo Māori, what is a kupu hou from you, Whaia Jackie?
1: Well, whea e hare I te kupu hou ki etahi o koutou, engari, kia au, we're coming into the season of summer, and I think a good kupu would be hauhaki.
0: Hauhaki.
1: A nut.
0: And what does it mean?
1: He kupu, well, it's to harvest, to collect. So kua rā, he kupu mahi.
0: Beautiful. Ngā mihi kia koutou katoa for tuning in to Plug Your Pākehi. That was Te Waipuna, and I will tell you a little bit later on in the show how you can get in to win this beautiful gift box set that has been kohar to Aotearoa Toi FM. Mihi ana.
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4: In this update, a litany of public agency failures before and during the almost 4 years Tom Phillips went on the run with his children. They were only found after police shot Phillips dead a year ago. An inquiry's noted before they went missing. Their mother's family repeatedly expressed concerns, brushed off by Oranga Tamariki and police. It highlighted multiple missed opportunities to keep them safe and find them sooner. Minister in charge Louise Upston's apologised directly to the children.
5: Government agencies did not take all practical steps to protect you. For that, I am deeply sorry.
4: Police Commissioner Richard Chambers says he firmly believes Phillips was getting support while on the run.
6: Quite frankly, we will keep that Operation Cranworth open. I've been clear about this. If we have information that allows us to hold other people accountable.
4: Police are welcoming verdicts of manslaughter and arson over an 82-year-old man's death in Wellington Stokes Valley. 3 men have been on trial at the High Court charged over a fire at Kāinga Ora Flats in 2024. The third in less than 4 weeks. Tobias McIntosh reports.
7: Pensioner Ian Moller had lived there for 23 years and died in hospital several days later. 2 men have been found not guilty of murder, but guilty of manslaughter and arson. The third was found not guilty on all charges. Police say the death was unnecessary and Moller should have been safe in his own home.
4: Fairer assessments of older drivers' abilities with an update to clinical guidance. The Seniors Minister's welcoming changes published today by the College of GPs. It says people should be assessed as an individual, not just based on their age, on factors including overall health and a GP's clinical judgment. Casey Costello says this is supported by the latest evidence and has been raised by seniors. That's news. In sport, the Warriors will wait as long as they can before deciding if Leka Halasima and Dallin Watene-Zelezniak will be named for their sudden death NRL finals clash against Newcastle. The team for Sunday's match at Eden Park comes out at 6 tonight. Coach Andrew Webster's marked young centre Halasima is highly doubtful with a hamstring injury. He says winger Watene-Zelezniak is a chance to return

0: from his broken collarbone.
1: One thing I've learned recently, we've just got to wait to see how they pull up today, and then if it progresses, I'll name them this afternoon, and they're in good shape, and we think they're going to be good to play, a chance of playing.
0: Prop Jackson Ford's been ruled out. And more Sunday matches and a full round of fixtures over Easter are features of the draw for next year's Super Rugby Pacific. That's sport. I'm Raylene Ramsey.
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4: This is Aunty

atu nei, ko eira e kōrero ana he uri no tūwhare toa ngai tahu e noho puku nei ki Pōneke. Mihi atu nei kia koutou, ko Cyan tōku ingoa. If you weren't tuning in last hour, around 3 o'clock, we got to speak with my mama, who is the proud Pākehi owner. She came on here and had a kōrero about her Pākehi Māori, Te Waipuna Rongoā, and she kindly gifted us a box to give away. So if you want to be in to win this beautiful gift box of Māori Rongoā all the way from Te Waipuna, you can head on over to our Pukamata page, Aotearoa FM, and all the details are there for you to enter and be in the draw to get a beautiful gift set, maybe for your mama, for your nanny, or for yourself. Treat yourself to some Māori Rongoā. You can head on over to our Pukamata page to check it out. Also, all the details are there as well to make an order. But today I was going for a drive all the way to Porirua, and I seen some hoiho, some

that. Mi hatu nei ki a koutou, kua eke panuku nei, ki runga hoi ho, ki te kōrero, ki te tūranga, rangatira, with your petition of 52,000 signatures and calling on the government to protect the treaty preferences and legislations. What are your thoughts on that, e te iwi? But it was really cool, I must say, to see hoi ho e eke ana all the way across the motorway there, just going for a hikoi. It was really, really beautiful sight to see. Speaking of te ao Māori, ko te wiki o te reo Māori, ko te tūmanako I haere koe ki te parade yesterday. All the kura came out for the parade. It was really cool to see. And all the beautiful kapa haka, and also seeing Pere Wihongi there having a kōrero on the stage. We were there broadcasting, live streaming the event for everybody.

Tūro Ora, as the Queen called on Māori to change the generational trajectory by moving away from raupatu, the legacy of land loss, colonisation and intergenerational hardship, and looking forward to rauora, a flourishing, healthy and prosperous life. He kōrero tino tika tērā ki oku, ki aku nei whakaro. What are your thoughts on ngā wai hono I te pause kōrero, our queenie? Let us know. Anyway, coming up in the mix, we do have Water Sign, Do Not Disturb by Mahalia and Mental as Anything. Live it up at the iwi. Aotearoa.

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Aotearoa FM, me ngā weiata rōreka o mua o Naia Nei. We are proud to be bringing Te Rau Te Raukura 2027. Now tell me, do you make that mingnes, fry bread, or a fusion of beautiful sweet treats? Kei a koe te tikanga. If you want to have a stall at Te Rau Te Raukura 2027, tēnā whakapāho mai ki info at teraoteraukura.com. 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Te rau ake nei ki ngā weiata o te wā, ko Matariki.

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He pānui e whai ake nei. 90s throwbacks.

0: Hepanui mo te hapuri, toitu te tiriti is rolling out into Purirua with politics punchlines and an important kōrero. Expect stand-up hot takes, crowd kōrero waiata, and a light-hearted political panel starring four politicians, two artists, and one stage. Where is the stage? At Te Rauparaha Arena, Purirua. The doors open at 6:30 p.m. on the 25th of Friday, September. This kaupapa has a lot of purpose supporting voting and education. It's about wānanga, about educating our people on this kaupapa voting. If you are 18 to 24, entry is free. You must secure online first the tickets. So please head on over to humantics.com to grab you some tickets for Toitū Te Tiriti on the 25th of September at Te Rauparaha Arena at 6:30 p.m. He kaupapa nui tēnei, Toitū Te Tiriti.
1: Aroha nui ki te tangata, te reo irirangi o te Aotearoa toa. E whakateiranga nei i tō

0: This is Aotearoa News. In this update, an admission of failures and missed opportunities over the long disappearance of Tom Phillips and his children. A four-year hunt for the fugitives ended in gunfire last September when police killed Phillips. An inquiry's ruled family fears before they went bush had been brushed off and sightings of Phillips and the children weren't followed up. Police in Oranga Tamariki are being chastised for not collaborating and minimising concerns. OT Chief Executive Amanda Malu says it wasn't good enough.
1: There were opportunities missed. We did not sit together with police and share our information.
0: Police Commissioner Richard Chambers is on the same page.
2: We are absolutely committed to ensuring that in particular information sharing is the best that it can be.
0: New Zealand First Shane Jones says the LNG import terminal proposal needs to go before Cabinet for final call on whether it's the right time. The government recommitted in June to building the Taranaki facility, promising to sign up a preferred provider this year. Now, Energy Minister Simeon Brown won't guarantee procurement will be done this term. Jones says if he has any misgivings, they'll be expressed in the privacy of the Cabinet room.
3: I don't want to rain on Simeon's parade, but tick-tock, time is moving on.
0: It's been a night of glitz, glamour and TV at the 78th Primetime Emmys. Former Late Show host Stephen Colbert took out Outstanding Variety Series just months after the series was cancelled. Welsh actor Matthew Rhys made history as the first actor to win two lead categories in the same year for his work in comedy series Widow's Bay and the thriller The Beast and Me. And Back to the Future star Michael J. Fox was presented the Bob Hope Humanitarian Award for his contributions to

0: Parkinson's advocacy. That is the latest news. In sport, rally driver Hayden Paddon is buzzing after a big announcement for New Zealand petrol heads. Wellington Central City Stadium will be converted into a motorsport track in January as the International Race of Champions event debuts here. Paddon says he was involved in Sydney 2 years ago, and it's a special event.
1: It's back on home turf. Firstly, it's unexpected. A very nice surprise for New Zealand motorsport fans, and we're very lucky to have this. It's going to be an awesome event to be part of, and hopefully the Kiwi fans can turn it on, and the Kiwi drivers can do a good job, and New Zealand can take away a win.
0: The Warriors insist the Salt King is over as they prepare for an historic NRL match at Eden Park. They host the Knights in a sudden-death finals clash on Sunday. That is sport. I'm Raylene Ramsey.
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4: This is RTI

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o te reo Māori ki a koutou katoa. If you want some resources to incorporate te reo Māori in your everyday, you can head on over to reomaori.co.nz that have phrases for just about anything, like waking up in the morning, te oho ake I te ata, instructional language, he reo tohu tohu. They have cool posters going on here. Te whāngai I tō pēpi, feeding your baby. They have some really cool resources over there. So let's pick a phrase for today. He reo tohu tohu, instructional language. Kei te pirangi koe ki te parakuihi. Do you want some breakfast? Kei te pirangi koe ki te parakuihi. Do you want some breakfast? One thing that I need to say to my tamariki is kia ata kai. 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Eat nicely. But yes, tereomaori.co.nz giving us the resources. Kia akona I te reo Māori. I te kāinga, I a rā, I a wiki, I a pō. Coming up in the mix, we do have Catch a Fire, Sona, and Pania Matthews with Kuarong. As your Watu FM.

rights, the right to live out our lives without fear of devastation, the right to breathe air as nature provided it, the right of future generations to a healthy existence. Let us

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1: Hey, are you cycling this weekend?
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2: Eh?
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2: 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Will do.
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Marama taka kia marama. This is how our tipuna used to navigate the days of the week. Never mind, hei aha te Gregorian calendar. The maramataka is telling us that it is ōkoro. It is a medium energy day. Communication and creativity is flowing. Try something new today. A day to appreciate life. Spend time with whānau. And it is a good time to go fishing as well and getting in the mara kai. Tomorrow is Tamatea Aio. It is a low energy day. Time to be cautious. The unpredictable can happen. Avoid hui at this time. So avoid some hui tomorrow and stay close to whānau and take notice. But these are just briefings of how you can feel. What you can do is actually get your own diary and write down how you are feeling on these moon phases at the iwi. Because you are your own person and we all feel different at the end of the day. But ōkoro is today and it is tamatea aio apōpō. Marama taka kia marama. This is Cyan signing off for your rā today. Mihi ana kia koutou katoa, ko te wiki o te reo Māori, ko te reo Māori kia rere. Lauryn Hill in the mix with Forgive Them Father.

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1: Koinei, ko ngā rawa nā kōrero o te wā.
2: In this update, government agencies failed the children of notorious Marukopa fugitive Tom Phillips, missing opportunities to keep them safe. Police shot him dead a year ago, almost 4 years after he went into hiding with his children. An inquiry released publicly today finds police were slow to act on reported sightings, and the Oranga Tamariki dismissed family concerns for the children's well-being. Minister in charge Louise Upston says the report pinpoints key issues and challenges agencies to reflect and do better.
3: It finds that agencies did not take all practicable steps to protect the children and could have taken some steps earlier.
2: Police Minister Mark Mitchell says he believes Phillips was getting help and wants consequences.
4: I would like to see some, me personally, yes, I think they did see some sort of action.
2: The Employers and Manufacturers Association says it's supportive of an ACT election pledge to create a wage bracket for under-20s at 60% of the minimum wage. ACT's also targeting those earning the minimum wage, proposing freezing it 3 years. The training wage would sit around $14 an hour. EMA's Alan McDonald says he thinks it'll get more unemployed young adults work.
5: It's a bit of a punt, and part of that's related to the lack of work readiness that we're finding in that cohort sort of post-COVID coming through.
2: The final curtain's been drawn on the 78th Primetime Emmys. Welsh actor Matthew Rhys was the first to win two lead categories in the same year on Widow's Bay and The Beast in Me. Medical drama The Pit won 6 of its 25 nominations. Home Alone star Macaulay Culkin remembered his on-screen mother, Catherine O'Hara, who died this year.
6: We remember her as the forgetful mother, right? Yeah, but there are all kinds of words I could use to describe Catherine. She was encouraging, she was warm, she was funny.
2: In sport, cruel luck for Warriors prop Jackson Ford ahead of their sudden death NRL finals clash on Sunday. Ford won't feature against the Knights due to an ankle injury suffered in last weekend's loss to the Dolphins. His first game back from a layoff with a torn pec. Second rower Kurt Capewell says he's gutted for his teammate.
7: I spoke to him. Obviously, he's not happy with what's happened to him. It's unfortunate, but he's quite a level-headed guy. And as he's dealt with injuries this year, I think he'll deal with this one in the same way.
2: A change to include a full round of fixtures over Easter next year was a no-brainer for Super Rugby Pacific officials. All 10 teams will feature across 5 matches during the weekend.

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6: Te reo irirangi Māori o Te Atiawa me Ngāti Toa is Ati.

0: Rangatamariki are being chastised for not collaborating and minimising concerns. OT Chief Executive Amanda Malu says it wasn't good enough.
1: There were opportunities missed. We did not sit together with police and share our information.
0: The Employers and Manufacturers Association says ACT's election pledge to freeze the minimum wage for 3 years is a step too far. The party would also set up a training wage for under-20s in their first year of 60% of that wage. It claims it'll create opportunities and help businesses grow. EMA's Alan McDonald says he gets the sentiment, but there are better options.
2: What we'd rather see, I think, is either an index-linked approach to the minimum wage or like they do in the UK where they have a separate committee.
0: New Zealand First's Shane Jones says the LNG import terminal proposal needs a final call from Cabinet. The government recommitted to signing up a preferred provider this year, but Energy Minister Simeon Brown now won't guarantee action this term. Jones says if he has any misgivings, he'll express them in private to Cabinet.
3: I don't want to rain on Simeon's parade, but tick-tock, time is moving on.
0: Changes to research and development tax credits seem likely to figure in National's election campaign. All party leaders were asked about the credit at Business New Zealand's election conference today. Businesses can currently claim 15% for spending on R&D. National's Nicola Willis agreed increasing the credit makes sense, and leader Chris Luxon also sounds ready to lift the bar.
4: Research and development, as you all know, is expensive and it takes time and it comes with no guarantee of success. So I'd say to you, watch this. We certainly are, and I hope to be able to say more about it after Treasury opens the books.
0: That's news. In sports, football, the first post-World Cup all-white squad has been confirmed. New Zealand are preparing for a pair of matches in China before two more games in Japan. Coach Darren Baisley believes the variety in opposition will make for a quality first tour in the wake of the World Cup.
5: Palestine, a little bit unknown, ranked 95, so they're not a bad team. China in China is going to be tough. Big crowd and a home game for them. And then yeah, we head over to Japan, and that's four World Cup teams. Panama first off. We'll either play Japan or Ecuador, which are pretty highly ranked.
0: In rugby league, Eden Park boss Nick Sortner is hopeful greater capacity at the venue will negate the potential of scalpers sweeping in for Sunday's sudden death clash between the Warriors and the Knights. Many fans missed out for last week's match at Mount Smart and were left fuming when tickets were being resold at inflated prices. There's no law to prevent the on-sale of legitimate tickets, and Sortner says they're aware of the issue.
6: Tickets are very family-friendly in terms of its pricing, and we want to make sure that everyone has the ability to come to our national stadium this weekend and cheer on the Warriors. So we've worked with Ticketmaster, we've worked with the NRL.
0: Meanwhile, the injured duo of Leka Halasima and Darlin Watene-Zelezniak have been named in the Warriors' extended reserves. The starting lineup is the same as last week. That's sport. I'm Tony Doe. This

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0: Tirju u tiācijaua tuo.
1: Kota kuin orita etekakara.

0: business policy would also make it harder for unions to collect membership fees. Leader David Seymour says those who see it as suppressing wages fail to understand the law can't make people more productive.
1: The law should create the opportunity to employ and be employed. Productivity and higher wages come from investment and innovation.
0: Economists say Australia's economic slowdown could be helping this country get a handle on the brain drain. Annual net migration has leapt above 20,000 in July, its highest level since December 2024. Migrant arrivals are up 5%, while departures are down 4%. ASB senior economist Mark Smith says new Australian tax changes and interest rates are impacting its housing market.
2: The Australian economy is certainly slowing from here, whereas the New Zealand economy is sort of picking up. So that relativity is starting to bend more in favour of New Zealand strengthening.
0: Energy Minister Simeon Brown won't guarantee procurement for a new LNG import terminal will be finished this term. In June, the government recommitted to building the Taranaki facility, promising to sign up a preferred provider this year. The terminal will be back up energy source during dry years as domestic gas supply nears its end. Brown says if the government can sign a contract before the election, it will.
3: The priority is to make sure we go through a proper procurement process and we get a good decision, and we're working through that as quickly as we can.
0: That's news. In sport, rugby, Black Ferns coach Whitney Hansen is signalling reinforcements will be rolled in ahead of Sunday morning's WXV Series match with Scotland. The New Zealanders are in Edinburgh, fresh off their first win over France on French soil since 2018. Hansen insists they're not underestimating the Scots, but admits she has got one eye on their test against world champions England next weekend.
4: Without giving away the squad before Thursday, I think this weekend will be an opportunity to see some athletes, get some game time that we haven't seen as much, as well as grow some of those connections. There'll be a few players that get a bit of a rest before next week.
0: In rugby league, the injured duo of centre Leka Halasima and winger Dalen Watene Selezniak will be given every chance to feature for the Warriors in Sunday's sudden death clash with the Knights in Auckland. Both have been named in the extended reserves as they bid to be fit for the Eden Park fixture. It comes after coach Andrew Webster revealed Halasima is highly doubtful to play with his hamstring injury, while Watene Selezniak is a chance to return from his broken collarbone. The starting side unchanged from the one which lost to the Dolphins last weekend. That's sport. I'm Tony Rowe.
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7: What do we have here? 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
19: Kua ware anō, kia o
1: whetsi, taku whetsi.
20: We were competing on that.
13: Tēnā rā kātou koutou I te kāinga, kawarai, ware ware, kia kaha ki te kōrero Māori I te mea koinei te wiki o te reo Māori, hei a pōpō, he kanuhi hou, he tīmā hou, I runga I te hōtaka, e pikara wātunei, arā ko puku hohe.
1: Puku hohe.
13: Pō Māori.

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Puri dua.

0: This is Aotearoa News.
1: In this update, a public inquiry has found government agencies missed opportunities and were slow to act when searching for the children of Maraukopa fugitive Tom Phillips. He was shot about a year ago after a four-year manhunt. The inquiry says there was a real prospect they could have been found earlier. It says one woman had Phillips in her car, saw the children and took a photo of him, but police didn't go to look for months. Police Commissioner Richard Chambers says it was a significant missed opportunity.
2: Had we been able to deal with that in the timely way that we should have, we may have been able to locate the children at that time.
1: ACT has announced a suite of policies which could disadvantage the lowest earning and youngest workers. It wants to freeze the minimum wage for 3 years and cap pay for under-20s at just over $14 an hour in their first year of work. Leader David Seymour claims this will create more opportunities and help businesses grow.
3: There are people who will see this as suppressing wages, but what they fail to understand is that the law can't make people more productive.
1: Former New Zealand First MP and party leader Winston's brother, Jim Peters, has died aged 89. He was a renowned educator with roles including head of department at Mount Albert Grammar School in Auckland and principal at Northland College in Kaikohe. Peters was appointed a member of the New Zealand Order of Merit in 2008 for services to local body affairs, education and the community. New Zealand First says he will be sorely missed and his legacy will long endure. UK Prime Minister Andy Burnham faces a political challenge with first ministers from Wales, Scotland and Northern Ireland united on wanting to leave the UK. The three nationalist leaders have signed an agreement declaring Westminster's time is coming to an end. The Scottish and Northern Irish leaders are demanding referendums. King's College political expert Anand Menon says there's been talk from Burnham about devolving power from Westminster to the English regions.
4: He's hinted that he'd like to see the Scottish government give more power away within Scotland. The problem, of course, is under our devolution settlement, that's not his decision, that's the Scottish government.
1: That's news.

0: In sport, rugby, more Sunday matches and a full round of fixtures over Easter weekend are features of the draw for next year's Super Pacific competition. 10 games will be played on Sunday next year, up from 4 this year. All 10 teams will feature across 5 matches at Easter. Just 3 were played this year, with 5 teams having a bye. The season kicks off on February the 12th, with the Crusaders hosting the Reds in Christchurch. In rugby league, Eden Park boss Nick Sauntner is backing his venue to welcome a capacity crowd of 48,500 in Sunday's elimination final between the Warriors and the Knights. The last major sporting fixture at the ground was the All Black Test against Ireland in July. Sauntner says it's been a hive of activity since the venue was confirmed as host for the massive game.
1: The preparation since the announcement on Sunday morning has been relentless. The team of over 3,000 casual staff are getting ready to hold a sellout fixture here, with our outer oval opening from 1 o'clock on Sunday.
0: And the game is officially a sellout. That's sport. I'm Tony Doe.
2: This is Auntie Owatoa, Wellington's

0: This is Aotearoa News.
1: In this update, economists say Australia's economic slowdown could be helping this country get a handle on the brain drain. Annual net migration has leapt above 20,000 in July, its highest level since December 2024. Migrant arrivals are up 5%, while departures are down 4%. ASB senior economist Mark Smith says new Australian tax changes and interest rates are impacting its housing market.
2: The Australian economy is certainly slowing from here, whereas the New Zealand economy is sort of taking up, so that relativity is starting to be more in favour of New Zealand's strengthening.
1: Former National Party Treaty Negotiations Minister Chris Finlayson believes the party is on the wrong track with race relations. The new Treaty References Review Bill would remove or tweak references to the treaty in 19 pieces of legislation. Finlayson says it's a nonsense policy and shouldn't be worked on this close to an election. He says it comes out of National signing up to making changes in a coalition deal made to gain power.
3: I think it's one of those Faustian bargains that was entered into between those revolting New Zealand First people that I never had to deal with.
1: ACT is promising to freeze the minimum wage for 3 years and make it trickier for unions to collect membership fees if it returns to government. The party would also introduce a training wage for under-20s first year of employment at 60% of the minimum wage. Claudia O'Neill reports.
4: ACT also wants to shorten the personal grievances timeframe and require they be raised with the Employment Relations Authority within 3 months. Small business spokesperson Laura McClure says laws aimed at improving pay and conditions aren't working. She says ACT's policies will grow productivity and save taxpayers' money.
1: High prices and challenging conditions are fueling uncertainty in the global dairy market. Rabobank's latest report shows global milk production has slowed to 1.4% year on year, its weakest since early 2025. Fonterra Cooperative Council Chair John Stevenson says overseas weather patterns have constrained feed supply, and now the super El Nino could be upon us.
5: People are preparing for the worst and hoping for the best. We're locking in extra feed and doing what we can. But certainly if we do see a prolonged dry spell over the summer here, it will impact New Zealand production.
1: That's news. In sport, rugby league, the injured duo of centre Leka Halasima and winger Dalin Watani Zalesniak will be given every chance to feature for the Warriors in Sunday's sudden death clash with the Knights in Auckland. Both have been named in the extended reserves as they bid to be fit for the Eden Park clash. It comes after coach Andrew Webster revealed Halasima was

highly doubtful to play with his hamstring issue, but Watani Zalesniak is a chance to return from his broken collarbone. In motorsport, there's optimism. The biggest name in the sport here will take part in a landmark event at Wellington's Central City Stadium in January. The venue will be converted into a track for the International Race of Champions. Event president and co-founder Fredrik Jonsson says they've tabled an offer to Liam Lawson, and he's hoping to meet the Racing Bulls driver at Formula One's Malaysian Grand Prix. And in rugby, a change to include a full round of fixtures over Easter next year was a no-brainer for Super Pacific officials. That's sport. I'm Tony Doe.

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1: Come on.

they don't do this anymore. I'm gonna sing something, and I want the guys to sing with me. They go, it feels like something's heating up. Can I leave with you? And then the ladies go, I

0: This is Aotearoa News.
1: In this update, economists say Australia's economic slowdown could be helping this country get a handle on the brain drain. Annual net migration has leapt above 20,000 in July, its highest level since December 2024. Migrant arrivals are up 5%, while departures are down 4%. ASB senior economist Mark Smith says new Australian tax changes and interest rates are impacting its housing market.
2: The Australian economy is certainly slowing from here, whereas the New Zealand economy is sort of picking up, so that relativity is starting to be in more favour of New Zealand's strengthening.
1: Former National Party Treaty Negotiations Minister Chris Finlayson believes the party is on the wrong track with race relations. The new Treaty References Review Bill would remove or tweak references to the treaty in 19 pieces of legislation. Finlayson says it's a nonsense policy and shouldn't be worked on this close to an election. He says it comes out of National signing up to making changes in a coalition deal made to gain power.
3: I think it's one of those Faustian bargains that was entered into between those revolting New Zealand First people that I never had to deal with.
1: ACT is promising to freeze the minimum wage for 3 years and make it trickier for unions to collect membership fees if it returns to government. The party would also introduce a training wage for under-20s first year of employment at 60% of the minimum wage. Claudia O'Neill reports.
4: ACT also wants to shorten the personal grievances timeframe and require they be raised with the Employment Relations Authority within 3 months. Small business spokesperson Laura McClure says laws aimed at improving pay and conditions aren't working. She says ACT's policies will grow productivity and save taxpayers money.
1: High prices and challenging conditions are fueling uncertainty in the global dairy market. Rabobank's latest report shows global milk production has slowed to 1.4% year on year, its weakest since early 2025. Fonterra Cooperative Council Chair John Stevenson says overseas weather patterns have constrained feed supply, and now the super El Nino could be upon us.
5: People are preparing for the worst and hoping for the best. We're locking in extra feed and doing what we can. But certainly if we do see a prolonged dry spell over here, it will impact New Zealand production.
1: That's news. In sport, rugby league, the injured duo of centre Leka Halasima and winger Dalin Watani Zalesniak will be given every chance to feature for the Warriors in Sunday's sudden death clash with the Knights in Auckland. Both have been named in the extended reserves as they bid to be fit for the Eden Park clash. It comes after coach Andrew Webster revealed Halasima with a hamstring issue, but Watani Zalesniak is a chance to return from his broken collarbone. In motorsport, there's optimism. The biggest name in the sport here will take part in a landmark event at Wellington's Central City Stadium in January. The venue will be converted into a track for the International Race of Champions. Event president and co-founder Fredrik Jonsson says they've tabled an offer to Liam Lawson, and he's hoping to meet the Racing Bulls driver at Formula One's Malaysian Grand Prix. And in rugby, a change to include a full round of fixtures over Easter next year was a no-brainer for Super Pacific officials. That's sport. I'm Tony Doe.

one's dedicated to all the lovers. We're gonna take it to a place of magic, a place of wonder. Let's go.

0: This is Aotearoa News.
1: In this update, economists say Australia's economic slowdown could be helping this country get a handle on the brain drain. Annual net migration has leapt above 20,000 in July, its highest level since December 2024. Migrant arrivals are up 5%, while departures are down 4%. ASB senior economist Mark Smith says new Australian tax changes and interest rates are impacting its housing market.
2: The Australian economy is certainly slowing from here, whereas the New Zealand economy is sort of picking up. So that relativity is starting to be more in favour of New Zealand's strengthening.
1: Former National Party Treaty Negotiations Minister Chris Finlayson believes the party is on the wrong track with race relations. The new Treaty References Review Bill would remove or tweak references to the treaty in 19 pieces of legislation. Finlayson says it's a nonsense policy and shouldn't be worked on this close to an election. He says it comes out of National signing up to making changes in a coalition deal made to gain power.
3: I think it's one of those Faustian bargains that was entered into between those revolting New Zealand First people that I never had to deal with.
1: ACT is promising to freeze the minimum wage for 3 years and make it trickier for unions to collect membership fees if it returns to government. The party would also introduce a training wage for under-20s first year of employment at 60% of the minimum wage. Claudia O'Neill reports.
4: ACT also wants to shorten the personal grievances timeframe and require they be raised with the Employment Relations Authority within 3 months. Small business spokesperson Laura McClure says laws aimed at improving pay and conditions aren't working. She says ACT's policies will grow productivity.

injured duo of centre Leka Halasima and winger Dalen Watani Zalesniak will be given every chance to feature for the Warriors in Sunday's sudden death clash with the Knights in Auckland. Both have been named in the extended reserves as they bid to be fit for the Eden Park clash. It comes after coach Andrew Webster revealed Halasima was highly doubtful to play with his hamstring issue, but Watani Zalesniak is a chance to return from his broken collarbone. In motorsport, there's optimism. The biggest name in the sport here will take part in a landmark event at Wellington's Central City Stadium in January. The venue will be converted into a track for the International Race of Champions. Event president and co-founder Fredrik Jonsson says they've tabled an offer to Liam Lawson. He's hoping to meet the Racing Bulls driver at Formula One's Malaysian Grand Prix. And in rugby, a change to include a full round of fixtures over Easter next year was a no-brainer for Super Pacific officials. That's sport. I'm Tony Doe.

0: Tiara Tour.
1: This is Ariana Grande.
2: What's up? This is Robin Thicke.

0: Auntie Awadora.
1: Yeah, ladies, I know you're tired of the same old thing. Things have become so mundane. I mean, your bedroom is just so cold. It's so cold, but I'm here to tell you, I got a strategy. We got to heat it up. Come on.

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Nevertheless, always the more. 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I like

0: This is Aotearoa News.
1: In this update, economists say Australia's economic slowdown could be helping this country get a handle on the brain drain. Annual net migration has leapt above 20,000 in July, its highest level since December 2024. Migrant arrivals are up 5%, while departures are down 4%. ASB senior economist Mark Smith says new Australian tax changes and interest rates are impacting its housing market.
2: The Australian economy is certainly slowing from here, whereas the New Zealand economy is sort of picking up, so that relativity is starting to be in more favour of New Zealand's strengthening.
1: Former National Party Treaty Negotiations Minister Chris Finlayson believes the party is on the wrong track with race relations. The new Treaty References Review Bill would remove or tweak references to the treaty in 19 pieces of legislation. Finlayson says it's a nonsense policy and shouldn't be worked on this close to an election. He says it comes out of National signing up to making changes in a coalition deal made to gain power.
3: I think it's one of those Faustian bargains that was entered into between those revolting New Zealand First people that I never had to deal with.
1: ACT is promising to freeze the minimum wage for 3 years and make it trickier for unions to collect membership fees if it returns to government. The party would also introduce a training wage for under-20s first year of employment at 60% of the minimum wage. Claudia O'Neill reports.
4: ACT also wants to shorten the personal grievances timeframe and require they be raised with the Employment Relations Authority within 3 months. Small business spokesperson Laura McClure says laws aimed at improving pay and conditions aren't working. She says ACT's policies will grow productivity and save taxpayers money.
1: High prices and challenging conditions are fueling uncertainty in the global dairy market. Rabobank's latest report shows global milk production has slowed to 1.4% year on year, its weakest since early 2025. Fonterra Cooperative Council Chair John Stevenson says overseas weather patterns have constrained feed supply, and now the super El Nino could be upon us.
5: People are preparing for the worst and hoping for the best. We're locking in extra feed and doing what we can. But certainly if we do see a prolonged dry spell over the summer here, it will impact New Zealand production.
1: That's news. In sport, rugby league, the injured duo of centre Leka Halasima and winger Dalin Watani Zalesniak will be given every chance to feature for the Warriors in Sunday's sudden death clash with the Knights in Auckland. Both have been named in the extended reserves as they bid to be fit for the Eden Park clash. It comes after coach Andrew Webster revealed Halasima was highly doubtful to play with his hamstring issue, but Watani Zalesniak is a chance to return from his broken collarbone. In motorsport, there's optimism. The biggest name in the sport here will take part in a landmark event at Wellington's Central City Stadium in January. The venue will be converted into a track for the International Race of Champions. Event president and co-founder Fredrik Jonsson says they've tabled an offer to Liam Lawson, and he's hoping to meet the Racing Bulls driver at Formula One's Malaysian Grand Prix. And in rugby, a change to include a full round of fixtures over Easter next year was a no-brainer for Super Pacific officials. That's sport. I'm Tony Doe.
0: This is Aotearoa, Wellington's

Tia wa toa. FM. We the best music. We the best music. 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Another one. Another one. Another one.

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0: Make them wait.

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0: This is Aotearoa News.
1: In this update, economists say Australia's economic slowdown could be helping this country get a handle on the brain drain. Annual net migration has leapt above 20,000 in July, its highest level since December 2024. Migrant arrivals are up 5%, while departures are down 4%. ASB senior economist Mark Smith says new Australian tax changes and interest rates are impacting its housing market.
2: The Australian economy is certainly slowing from here, whereas the New Zealand economy is certainly picking up, so that relativity is starting to be more in favour of New Zealand's strengthening.
1: Former National Party Treaty Negotiations Minister Chris Finlayson believes the party is on the wrong track with race relations. The new Treaty References Review Bill would remove or tweak references to the treaty in 19 pieces of legislation. Finlayson says it's a nonsense policy and shouldn't be worked on this close to an election. He says it comes out of National signing up to making changes in a coalition deal made to gain power.
3: I think it's one of those Faustian bargains that was entered into between those revolting New Zealand First people that I never had to deal with.
1: ACT is promising to freeze the minimum wage for 3 years and make it trickier for unions to collect membership fees if it returns to government. The party would also introduce a training wage for under-20s first year of employment at 60% of the minimum wage. Claudia O'Neill reports.
4: ACT also wants to shorten the personal grievances timeframe and require they be raised with the Employment Relations Authority within 3 months. Small business spokesperson Laura McClure says laws aimed at improving pay and conditions aren't working. She says ACT's policies will grow productivity and save taxpayers money.
1: High prices and challenging conditions are fueling uncertainty in the global dairy market. Rabobank's latest report shows global milk production has slowed to 1.4% year on year, its weakest since early 2025. Fonterra Cooperative Council Chair John Stevenson says overseas weather patterns have constrained feed supply, and now the super El Nino could be upon us.
5: People are preparing for the worst and hoping for the best. We're locking in extra feed and doing what we can. But certainly if we do see a prolonged dry spell over the summer here, it will impact New Zealand production.
1: That's news. In sport, rugby league, the injured duo of centre Leka Halasima and winger Dalin Watani Zalesniak will be given every chance to feature for the Warriors in Sunday's sudden death clash with the Knights in Auckland. Both have been named in the extended reserves as they bid to be fit for the Eden Park clash. It comes after coach Andrew Webster revealed Halasima was highly doubtful to play with his hamstring issue, but Watani Zalesniak is a chance to return from his broken collarbone. In motorsport, there's optimism. The biggest name in the sport here will take part in a landmark event at Wellington's Central City Stadium in January. The venue will be converted into a track for the International Race of Champions. Event president and co-founder Fredrik Jonsson says they've tabled an offer to Liam Lawson, and he's hoping to meet the Racing Bulls driver at Formula One's Malaysian Grand Prix. And in rugby, a change to include a full round of fixtures over Easter next year was a no-brainer for Super Pacific officials. That's sport. I'm Tony Doe.

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2: 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He pire.
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0: 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Te mea whakamitinga, Sophie?
1: He whare o...
0: Ko tahi te whare?
1: 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He whare tō mere raua ko Pirupi.
0: 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He mahi anō tā koutou āmuri te whakatā poto e haere ake nei. Hoki mai rā ki te karawhiu anō i ngā āhuatanga o te ā me te o.

0: This is Aotearoa News.
1: In this update, economists say Australia's economic slowdown could be helping this country get a handle on the brain drain. Annual net migration has leapt above 20,000 in July, its highest level since December 2024. Migrant arrivals are up 5%, while departures are down 4%. ASB senior economist Mark Smith says new Australian tax changes and interest rates are impacting its housing market.
2: The Australian economy is certainly slowing from here, whereas the New Zealand economy is sort of picking up, so that relativity is starting to be more in favour of New Zealand's strengthening.
1: Former National Party Treaty Negotiations Minister Chris Finlayson believes the party is on the wrong track with race relations. The new Treaty References Review Bill would remove or tweak references to the treaty in 19 pieces of legislation. Finlayson says it's a nonsense policy and shouldn't be worked on this close to an election. He says it comes out of National signing up to making changes in a coalition deal made to gain power.
3: I think it's one of those Faustian bargains that was entered into between those revolting New Zealand First people that I never had to deal with.
1: ACT is promising to freeze the minimum wage for 3 years and make it trickier for unions to collect membership fees if it returns to government. The party would also introduce a training wage for under-20s first year of employment at 60% of the minimum wage. Claudia O'Neill reports.
4: ACT also wants to shorten the personal grievances timeframe and require they be raised with the Employment Relations Authority within 3 months. Small business spokesperson Laura McClure says laws aimed at improving pay and conditions aren't working. She says ACT's policies will grow productivity and save taxpayers money.
1: High prices and challenging conditions are fueling uncertainty in the global dairy market. Rabobank's latest report shows global milk production has slowed to 1.4% year on year, its weakest since early 2025. Fonterra Cooperative Council Chair John Stevenson says overseas weather patterns have constrained feed supply, and now the super El Nino could be upon us.
5: People are preparing for the worst and hoping for the best. We're locking in extra feed and doing what we can. But certainly if we do see a prolonged dry spell over the summer here, it will impact New Zealand production.
1: That's news. In sport, rugby league, the injured duo of centre Leka Halasima and winger Dalin Watani Zalesniak will be given every chance to feature for the Warriors in Sunday's sudden death clash with the Knights in Auckland. Both have been named in the extended reserves as they bid to be fit for the Eden Park clash. It comes after coach Andrew Webster revealed Halasima was highly doubtful to play with his hamstring issue, but Watani Zalesniak is a chance to return from his broken collarbone. In motorsport, there's optimism. The biggest name in the sport here will take part in a landmark event at Wellington's Central City Stadium in January. The venue will be converted into a track for the International Race of Champions. Event president and co-founder Fredrik Jonsson says they've tabled an offer to Liam Lawson, and he's hoping to meet the Racing Bulls driver at Formula One's Malaysian Grand Prix. And in rugby, a change to include a full round of fixtures over Easter next year was a no-brainer for Super Pacific officials. That's sport. I'm Tony Doe.
0: This is
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0: This is Aotearoa News.
1: In this update, the Children's Commissioner wants to see the Maracopa inquiry urgently acted upon to prevent more tamariki being let down by our public agencies. The report exposes multiple failures over the 4 years fugitive Tom Phillips was on the run in Waikato Bush with his three children. The inquiry finds police were slow to act on credible sightings and Oranga Tamariki dismissed family concerns for the children's well-being. Commissioner Jane Searle agrees with the report that we need better coordination across agencies.
2: We need to work with urgency to make sure that staff are trained and given the capacity to share information and assess it well. We need to close some of the gaps that currently exist in the system.
1: Retail NZ says it may depend on the size of a business whether it uses ACT's proposed training wage. The party wants to set up a wage for under-20s in their first year, allowing them only 60% of the minimum wage. ACT also wants to freeze the minimum wage for 3 years. Retail NZ Chief Executive Carolyn Young says it might encourage small businesses to hire younger people. A coroner's found police acted appropriately before the self-inflicted death of a Russian-born gun and Nazi fanatic who supported the Christchurch mosque terrorists. Artemy Vladimirovich Dubovsky, known as Troy, died after a police standoff in March 2019, days after the terror attack that killed 51 people. Coroner Heather McKenzie says police were right to consider him a significant risk and found no shortcomings in their negotiations. Frustration over Google Maps sending travellers on a 9-hour, 738-kilometre detour from Franz Josef to Wanaka, despite the normal route being open. State Highway 6 between Makarora and Lake Hawea has been officially closed since slips last month, but NZTA is running 3 escorted convoys each weekday. However, Google Maps appears to be treating the road as completely impassable. That's news.

0: Weather hasn't helped. Hundreds were evacuated from their digs after torrential rain last week. That's sport. I'm Jodie Gill.
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2: Ahe rangi kapua mō te rā apa, he marangai hoki ki te nōta o Pōneke. 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

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Oh, no, sorry. Wrong show. Cup of haka, perhaps, maybe, though. That might fit. How's everyone going with our smashing out te reo Māori, Wiki o te reo Māori goals, eh? Have we set ourselves any goals? Don't forget, reomaori.co.nz is an incredible website that can help you smash your goals.Today's Wednesday, so our theme for today is Te reo ki te mahi, ne? Te reo I te mahi. It's all about language, te reo Māori, of course, language, around the workplace. It's actually quite a good one as well. I know here at the Runanga, it's the station at Rāti Awatoa headquarters, HQ, I like to call it. We have done for the last couple of years as well, as long as I've been here anyway. We do spend a day where all the staff across all the different services partake in a te reo Māori tongue twister challenge. And I'm laughing because last year... T took the cake. And I'm going to replay that out for you this morning because it's so blooming hilarious. And I'm just so tickled by it every time I hear it. T. This is not throwing shade. No shade thrown here, man. No shade thrown. And really, it's not like I'm exposing you because it's all across the social media anyway. Oh my gosh, I'm finding this so hilarious. But koa koutou e wehe atu. Mohi o marikai koutou e ngā haerenga mō te whitu o te karaka.Haurua mai, puku hohe, te are te ware me tōna ake rōpū. O puku hohe, engari koutou mā kia mautone mai ki te reo irirangi o Āti Awatoa FM. Mona waiata papaira watu o te wā 100.9, 94.9. 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

0: It's Bruno Mars at Risk It All. Bruno Mars as well, he's just announced New Zealand tour dates, bringing along Tyler, none other than Tyler, for his opening act as well. Man, I need to get to this concert. It's the last thing I do.
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9: Rawe. Teina. Te ina.
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9: 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Taka pū. Taka pū.
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10: 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He,
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13: 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He piko he Tani Wharau. He piko he Tani Wharau.
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3: 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Kia ora. Kia ora. Kia ora. Kia ora. Kia ora. Kia ora. Kia ora. Kia ora. Kia ora. Kia ora. Kia ora. Kia ora. Kia ora. Kia ora. Kia ora. Kia ora. Kia ora. Kia ora. Kia ora. Kia ora. Kia ora. Kia ora. Kia ora. Kia ora. Kia ora. Kia ora. Kia ora. Kia ora. Kia ora. Kia ora. Kia ora.

0: This is Aotearoa News.
1: In this update, the police commissioner says he was disappointed to hear a film crew was given exclusive access to the Tom Phillips case, and inquiries found sightings of the Maracopa fugitive weren't properly followed up by police. The four-year manhunt ended last year when police shot Phillips dead. A documentary crew was allowed exclusive access to police during the last months of the search. Richard Chambers says that wasn't acceptable.
2: I take on board the inquiry, and it refers to some of my staff feeling uncomfortable about a documentary crew and also exposure to some of our sensitive tactics that we use.
1: A union says ACT's wish to freeze the minimum wage will hurt workers and do long-term damage to the economy. The party wants to introduce a 60% minimum wage for under-20s in their first year of work. That's $14.37 an hour. It also wants to freeze the adult minimum wage for 3 years. ACT National Secretary Rachel McIntosh says the policy sends a message that some New Zealanders aren't worthy of earning enough to live.
3: Those small businesses, if they are underpaying people, then they are not creating a customer base for themselves, and it certainly doesn't help the people that were doing the work.
1: Air New Zealand says progress is being made on punctuality and mishandled baggage problems. Aviation analytics company Cirium has ranked our national carrier the fourth most punctual Asia-Pacific airline in August, ahead of Qantas. Kate Rickard has more.
4: Air New Zealand says more than 85% of flights arrived within 15 minutes of schedule in August, up from about 83% a month before. Meanwhile, preliminary results show the airline mishandled an estimated 35,000 bags in the year to June. It says it's invested in scanning capacity and technology and is working on closing that gap.
1: The bottom of the country's gone from experiencing a drier than usual autumn to its wettest winter in almost 50 years. Environment Southland's rainfall records show winter rain was 33% higher than average this year, making it the wettest since 1980. That's news. In sport, Super Rugby boss Jack Mesley has driven speculation into touch around All Blacks maintaining eligibility while playing for Australian sides at least before next year's World Cup. Talk of letting New Zealanders prove themselves for test selection across the Tasman or playing for the Fijian Drua has been circulating. A pioneering frontier for Kenya, a country steeped in athletics history like this moment from the 2012 London Olympics.
5: David Rudisha, his father has an Olympic silver medal. He's going to have Olympic gold. Is he going to get close to his own world record?
6: He's got it!
1: Kenyan capital Nairobi will host the 2029 World Championships, dashing past fellow bidders London and Rome in the campaign home straight. That's sport. I'm Jodie Gill.
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8: Ah, he rangi kapua mō te rā apa, he marangai hoki ki te nōta o Pōneke. Piki te kaumā whā, heke ko te tekau, hara kona matapai huarere.

Māori goals. What we'll do next, Kaitama, is take a look at the reomaori.co.nz website, because it's just, they've just made it super easy for us to all align to a different theme for the day. Today's theme being Te Reo Māori I Te Mahi, so the language around the workplace is what it is. We're doing some cool things here at the Runanga as well, in terms of Māori Language Week. In the way of Fififi, Māori Tongue Twisters, T took the cake last year. I'm going to actually sneakily play that one out because it's just too good. It's just too good. And then we'll both take a look at, you listening and I, not T and I, although if she's around, I'm sure she can if she wants to. We'll take a look at the Reo Māori website and see and break down today's theme being Te Reo Ki Te Wahi Mahi, language around the workplace. Kia mau tonu mai, auntie awatoa.

0: All the best throwbacks, 90s and more, 100.9, 94.9. Konga ia rere, it's your boy Marco holding it down for this, your Wednesday morning, e te iwi. In regards to Te Wiko Te Reo Māori, if you've kind of been wondering whether there's a sort of framework or schedule per se in terms of how best you can get the most out of Te Wiko Te Reo Māori, well, all you need to actually do is head on over to reomaori.co.nz because I've made it super easy for us all. Okay, yesterday's, rather Monday's kaupapa was Te Reo I Te Wāhi Tangata, ne? Taking Te Reo to the streets, parades, performances, which is of course what we did on Monday. Yesterday was Te Reo Ki Te Kāinga, taking Te Reo home from the dinner table to daily routines, ne? And today, Wednesday, it's all about Te Reo I Te Wāhi Mahi, making Te Reo a part of the working day within your workplace, ne? Te Reo I Te Wāhi Mahi invites workplaces, schools, businesses, and organizations to explore how Te Reo Māori can become part of everyday professional life. From greetings and signage to meetings, teaching spaces, and customer interactions as well, ko tama. Also on the website, there's a whole lot of different downloads in terms of like posters, you know, advertising posters, you know, promotional tools you can use, such as signage, Te Reo Māori mo te tari, Te Reo Māori mo te pakihi, Te Reo Māori o te tari as well, hui a ipurangi, online meetings. Actually, I could have done with that one yesterday, I think. Ahia te hui. Just a whole bunch of awesome things that you can actually blow up and make them real big. You can make them big posters in your room if you really want to. Or at the very least in your workplace, yeah. Here at the Runanga, we're doing some cool things there. We're doing some cool things wherein we and it's happening today, actually. I'm actually quite excited for it, and I can't wait till they come downstairs and let us in on it too. But we're all the kaimahi are going to be filmed doing what's called a fififi. It's a Māori tongue twister. We did this a couple of years ago. We've been doing it for the last couple of years now. Last year's was good, but let me tell you, you know, we go from one gun, of course, our very own Kuna Moyahu, who is just a gun, and then we go to T. Check out Kuda's one, and then check out T's one. It's, oh my gosh, it's hilarical. Whakarongo mai ki tēnei koe te mā.
1: Ki mahala tēnā. 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
2: Hoia te hoia I te toia I... 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
0: Yes, yes, yes.
2: I was smashing these when Corey was next to me. Koia te hoia I toia I te roia, ka moia e poia, ka rere ki mo koia.
0: Yeah, she did it, she did it. Ātia wa tō FM, kā tau toku I te wiki o Te Reo Māori. What is something you and your tūranga mahi in your workplace is doing today to whakanui I tō tātou nei wiki o Te Reo Māori? Ātia wa tō.

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1: 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Aotearoa Toa.

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1: Aotearoa e. Me whakarongo mai, marunga i te iarere ko tahirau ira katsi iwa. Te reo inirangi o te Aotearoa toa.

0: This is Aotearoa News.
1: In this update, the Social Development Minister says Oranga Tamariki must do better in the wake of a report into the Tom Phillips case. The independent inquiry into the case has found agencies missed opportunities to find the children earlier. It also calls out a lack of information sharing between Oranga Tamariki and police. Social Development Minister Louise Upston says there must be improvement from OT, but it won't be starting from scratch.
2: Since 2021, Oranga Tamariki have been working to improve their practices. So I don't believe with the report being tabled yesterday, we are starting from a cold start.
1: Seasonal hiring's ramping up with Christmas now 100 days away. Data from job website Seek shows Christmas casual and seasonal job ads rose through August and are set to peak across this month and next. The Education Minister's celebrating the release of the new curriculum despite an unexplained week-long delay. The final two learning areas of the Year 0 to 10 curriculum were released yesterday after failing to appear online last week. Erica Stanford says the new curriculum's been shaped by almost 4,000 submissions and includes a new focus on online safety and a consistent approach to sex education. Year 9 and 10 students will start learning it from next year, with the rest rolled out over the following 3 years. US Senator Bernie Sanders wants control of artificial intelligence put in the hands of the public. He's joined former Trump adviser Steve Bannon at a Washington DC summit, pushing lawmakers for new policies and safeguards. Top AI bosses are also speaking publicly for the first time since calls to slow down its development. Sanders says big tech oligarchs shouldn't be allowed to determine the future of humanity.
3: That is why I have introduced legislation that would require half of the board members of AI companies, the larger AI companies, be appointed by the public.
1: That's news. In sport, 7 former Australia cricket skippers have come off the long run in their bid to raise humanitarian concerns over former Pakistan captain and Prime Minister Imran Khan's continued imprisonment. Greg and Ian Chappell, Alan Border, Belinda Clark, Kim Hughes, Mark Taylor and Steve Waugh have approached Australia's Foreign Affairs Minister Penny Wong for assistance, but are yet to receive a response. 22 former international captains, including New Zealand's John Wright and Lee Jamon, wrote to Pakistan's current Prime Minister last month regarding Imran's incarceration. Jakub Menšík is returning to defend his ASB Classic tennis title in January. And Kenyan capital Nairobi will host the World Athletics Championships for the first time in 2029. That's sport. I'm Jodie Gill.
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5: He rangi kapua mō te rā apa, he marangai hoki ki te nōta o Pōneke. 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

AM at Kiringa Inga Ia Rere 100.9, 94.9. Your 90s jams at 9 as we move into 9 o'clock. And also guests in the studio, not too far away. In fact, up next actually, he's outside waiting. We have, of course, HCC Mayor, Hutt City Council Mayor, Ken Laban, in with us this morning with a bit of kōrero around Te Rā, or Te Wiki rather, Te Wiki or Te Reo Māori. Don't you go anywhere, Ken, up next.

0: 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Kaha tautoko i te wiki o te reo Māori. We have cool manuhiri sometimes. We have cool manuhiri. Some that are here regularly, I might say, on a weekend on our sports show. But now I am, actually, I've just got to say, I'm quite privileged, actually, to have the one, the only HCC Mayor, Ken Laban, in the whare this morning. Ken, morena, kia ora.
1: Morena, nice to be here. Maka, ko taka reo Māori, e taurira, whakaero motohake. My Māori language is deeply rooted in my whakapapa, connecting me to the wisdom and knowledge of those who come before me. And in the spirit of Te Wiki o Te Reo Māori, very pleased and privileged to be here with you in your company this morning, bro. Kia ora.
0: Kia ora. Oh, he's been learning. Hey, looking based on that, what's the vibe like at HCC at the moment, Ken?
1: Yeah, no, it's awesome. We are very diverse. Yeah. Council, as many know.
0: For sure.
1: 8 wahine were elected at the October election. I think we've got 5 Māori, a Tongan, a Samoan, Chinese, Indian, so we have a very good diverse and dynamic mix.
0: The United Nations up in there.
1: Yeah, it is. Well, I think it just reflects the way society is changing.
0: Kapai.
1: You know, we're always moving and it's dynamic, and the contributions that they all make collectively is significant and historic for our council as well.
0: It's great. Okay, in terms of, we're zoning in on Te Wiki o Te Reo Māori, and of course we had the parade on Monday, which is all about, and I think Te Wiki o Te Reo, reomaori.co.nz, is putting together different themes for every day. Monday saw us Te Reo ki wahora, so you've got the language outside the parade per se. Yesterday was mahi ki te kāinga, and today is mahi, te reo ki te wāhi mahi, te reo ki ngā wāhi mahi, so reo within the workplace. And I suppose as HCC, as Hutsiri, as a council, what are things that you guys are putting in place to whakanui, to make bigger te reo Māori for this week especially?
1: Yeah, exactly. We're very happy to celebrate alongside our community, Te Wiki o Te Reo. Activities we have at the Wainuiomata Hub in the mornings, our Waiata Māori, our Mama Mate program at Kironui in Stokes Valley at 10 o'clock this week as well. Baby Bounce and Rhyme is another one at the Nainai Neighbourhood Hub, our Mahi Tai Craft Noon and Kawhaiwhai Bookmarks at the War Memorial Library at 3 o'clock, and our Waiata Mai with Mama Mate at Eastbourne at 3:15. So, and our Waiata Wednesday group under the tuition of Kanahi and Dean,
0: of course,
1: is performing this week as well. So we're very happy, very proud to associate what is an important and historic week in the Aotearoa New Zealand calendar.
0: For sure. And when I think back to the Hutsiri Council, you know, the people that have acted in the space of Pō Māori, you know, ako, you know, advisor and kaupapa Māori, you know, I'm thinking of the likes of Alma, Auntie Alma, who of course isn't with us anymore.
1: Rest in peace.
0: Yeah, rest in peace. And I know Machi was there for a little bit, and then of course Cam was up in the mix for a little bit as well. Are these people quite integral and important to not only the week of Te Reo Māori, which is this week, but just overall, the overall scope of tikanga Māori as a whole for the council?
1: Partnership and relationships have many different forms.
0: Yeah.
1: And so does tokenism as well. And probably the best example I can give is the process of amalgamation that we've just come through as a council, side by side with Mana Whenua.
0: Yep.
1: You talk about those names who have held those leadership positions and council, but you can also add to that to those names, you know, Kura Moyahu,
0: of course,
1: Wedangi Luke, you know, Widamu Moyahu himself, young leader,
0: Kanahi
1: coming
0: well,
1: through Kanahi as well. Kanahi wrote that whakatauki that I read earlier for me when he knew that I was coming in this morning to kōrero.
0: Kia ora,
1: bro. Thank you. I said to him, you do all the work, I get all the credit. That's how it should work, bro?
0: Yeah.
1: Now that I'm the mayor, kia ora for that. Yeah. And, of course, Liz Mellish as well, and the team at Hikoikoi, and you know where Machu is as well. So our mana whenua relationships, and, of course, Kara Pukitapu, Dentist, his role, his influence, and his mentoring of our council and of our senior management team through what was a very difficult process. So we're very grateful for our relationship
0: with
1: Mana Whenua. And, you know, 1 week to celebrate Te Wiki o Te Reo. Well, not celebrate, because every week we celebrate tikanga and te reo.
0: Yep.
1: But it's an opportunity for us to shine a light on the importance of inclusion and respect and growth and supporting, and, you know, our histories and our traditions. You know, as Kura Moehu has said to me many times, over the years, the importance of standing, you know, on that map of our, on that mat of our whakapapa, where we reflect on our ancestry and genealogy. Well, you know, these are weeks like these and moments like this where leaders, you know, those of us that are in the positions that I'm in, you know, have to show the importance of it. So very pleased to be involved.
0: And I suppose it's hard to, maybe as a Māori looking to other, you know, other people trying to engage into Wiki o Te Reo Māori, it's hard to do so in such a way that is not, like you said earlier, tokenism, eh?
1: It is, and there's probably never been a time in recent times where the te reo and tikanga and our new arrivals in recent times have been under the spotlight. You know, the coalition government have made it, you know, like their agenda, their political agenda has been clear and obvious, and the challenges are out there. There are many examples out there where, as a result of that agenda, our people have galvanised and stood together, you know, wanting to maintain the status quo.
0: Yeah.
1: So, you know, for me, Te Wiki o Te Reo 2026 holds a special meaning because we're under threat. And I think the more we can use the language, the more people can be relaxed around the language, the more people that can be exposed to the to tikanga, the more inclusive we can be of new people and new nations that come into Aotearoa New Zealand. That'll make us better, make us stronger, make us more diverse.
0: Yeah, for sure.
1: It's not an agenda we're hearing from the current government, unfortunately. With you know, the removal of what they think is going to be, you know, the Waitangi Tribunal, and then the pressure that we're under to swap te reo and English and the government departments. You know, in my view, all issues that were totally unnecessary have made little or no difference. Well, no, they've made no difference at all. You know what I mean? If you're if your allowance is your allowance, then it doesn't matter what it's called, it's your allowance, isn't it? You know, it's just things, you know, all those kind of things. And, you know, and at the same time, you know, the rise of kapa haka, the increase in number of those who are fluent te reo speakers, the sheer joy that the tikanga, kapa haka, te reo brings to communities. And, you know, when you reflect, this month, I think, 42 years ago, 1984,
0: Te Ao
1: Māori exhibition was launched in New York. And you think about the legends that were involved in that process. You know, it was a young Dr. Peter Sharples and the late Karapuki Tapu, Professor Sid Mead. You know, legendary figures in not only in the history of Māori, but in the history of our country. And then, of course, you know, we celebrated a couple of days ago in 1972 when the petition was presented at, you know, at Parliament for protection of the language and protection of the culture and the establishment of Māori Language Commission. So, you know, all of those moves by those legendary leaders of the past that has been the base and the format by which we enjoy record numbers of te reo speakers, record numbers of kapa haka group, a quality of performance, you know, that'll take your breath away, that is world class. Well, we can, all of those things we can trace back in our whakapapa. So, you know, the very least that we can do in 2026, you know, is as much as we can to shine a positive light on the importance of inclusion and respect.
0: You know what, mic drop. That was beautiful. But well said, Ken. You know, you mentioned it earlier before, talking about, Māori language, not unlike any other language. You know, you've got the language in one hand and you've got tikanga culture in the other, with that kind of artifacts and things. And, you know, the Te Whare Māori here behind us is full of the artifacts. It was over in...
1: In New York.
0: Yeah, that was in New York as well. So it's quite... It's just beautiful. Kind of how all these things...
1: I love going in there.
0: Yeah, yeah. And it's just sort of kind of like, you know... Me u tātou katoa ki mua, ne, mō ngā rā moa pōpō, Meki. Te Awa Tori FM, we'll take a quick break, head to a song for you right now. We'll be back with Ken, maybe to talk a little bit more about Te Wiki o Te Reo Māori, and then we're going to play a quick Kēmu. It's a very telling Kemu, Ken, with some of these questions. You're going to ace it.
1: I'll be the win, bro.
0: Yeah. He said the same thing off here as well. Ate Awatoa FM. Kia mau tunu mai ki te reo irirangi o Ate Awatoa. Ate Awatoa. All the best throwbacks, 90s and more.

0: Now what's the meaning of the line?
1: Tell me.
0: Well, it's like dreaming of your goals, ambitions. I'm feeling free. I'm on this mission to achieve.

0: 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I mean, is there any other voice than Luther Vandross? I think not.
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0: Adiowa Toa. Adiowa Toa. 90s jams at 9, all the way through to 10 o'clock. Jeremy Jordan, Coolio is still to come. If he announced Maya, my lover's like, whoa, Adiowa Toa. 100.9, 94.9.

0: This is Aotearoa Tour News.
1: In this update, the police minister says we can't lose sight of the good work that police did during the Tom Phillips case, even if there could have been improvement. An inquiry has suggested the Phillips children could have been found earlier, and there were communication failures between police and Oranga Tamariki. Mark Mitchell says the police were dealt a tough hand in having to search in such a difficult area. He says alongside improvements, the Phillips children remain the priority.
2: I don't know where they are, but I know that they're well and they're being extremely well looked after.
1: Fears that developers might be put off by changes to the fast-track system. Amendments going through Parliament this week would see developers forced to pay councils more for the impact of their developments on infrastructure. Independent urban planner and strategic development expert Bruce Weir says we don't want to be putting developers off. He says the fast-track processes aren't a piece of cake.
3: These fast-track processes take years. They cost the developer an absolute fortune.
1: Two people have been confirmed dead after a truck and car collided on State Highway 29 south of Matamata about 6 a.m. The highway is completely closed between Heniuera and Piariri, and authorities are asking people to avoid the area. Seasonal hiring is ramping up, with Christmas now 100 days away. Data from job website Seek shows Christmas casual and seasonal job ads rose through August and are set to peak across this month and next. Year-on-year job demand rose 10.4% last month across both retail and hospitality respectively. Seek chief economist Blair Chapman says it may seem far in advance, but businesses have to be prepared.
4: You really do need to build in that time to hire and train in preparation for those really peak demand periods.
1: Dairy prices have fallen for the first time in 2 months, down 1.1% at the latest global dairy trade auction overnight. Whole milk powder is down 0.8% and skim milk powder is up 0.1%. That's news. In sport, Warriors co-captain James Fisher-Harris has been awarded the Simon Mannering Medal, recognising the club's player of the NRL league season. He's headed off competition from the likes of Aaron Clark and Wade Egan. A Wellington Phoenix returnee for the A-League men's football season. Australian left-back Walter Scott has signed a one-year deal. He made 3 A-League appearances for the Phoenix during the 2019-20 season. The A-League's transfer deadline closed last night. Liverpool, Arsenal, Fulham and Brentford have had wins in the third round of England's League Cup. And Super Rugby teams can expect to lose their top talent for back-to-back weeks around the maiden Anzac Day test at Brisbane next year. That's sport. I'm Malcolm Jordan.
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7: This is Aotearoa Tour, Wellington's

It's all the best throwbacks, 90s and Moati Awatoa FM, just after 10 o'clock at the Iwi. Ken Raymond, Hutt City Council Mayor, still with us in the whare, just outside taking a quick break. So we'll be back with Ken with more kaupapa kōrero on te wiki o te reo Māori and what it looks like for Ken and his whānau. Kia mai tonu mai.

0: and more.
1: Kanti raka tika ati awatoa FM. E kaha tau toko tonutia I te wiki o te reo Māori. Kei wanginui a mātou I tēnei wā tonu. Te wiki o te reo Māori. That our language is flying. That our language is constant. And that our language is Māori, of course. And at this point in time, you know, we've been chatting a bit this morning. And you know, he might have something to say on that topic for himself. Of course, Ken joining us, HTC Mayor, in the studio this morning. Kia ora, Ken. Morena.
2: Yeah, kia ora, Maka.
1: Hey, Ken, what does Te Wiki o Te... You wake up on Monday morning. It's Monday morning. It's the first day of Te Wiki o Te Reo Māori. What does that look like for the Laban household?
2: Well, I think the first thing we think about is how do we celebrate individually and collectively Te Wiki o Te Reo Māori.
1: Yeah.
2: Given both my parents came with a great migration from Samoa to Aotearoa, New Zealand in the 1950s. Since then, I have a son-in-law, Ngāti Kahununu, Barry Walsh.
1: Kazi.
2: Yeah, and I have a daughter-in-law, Ngāti Perau, Ngāti Rangi.
1: Oh, another
2: Kazi. Hine, she's a Tainga Nui Menyo from the coast. In fact, I have a moko.
1: Manuel.
2: And in fact, I have a moko.
1: Actual Kazi then.
2: Yes, it is. In fact, I have a moko, Kenneth. Elijah Jose, Laban.
1: Wow.
2: Obviously the Elijah Jose, that Spanish connection on the coast.
1: Yeah.
2: So for us, and you know, it's a real, and Elijah and Leah, my two moko who live, that's Hina's, my daughter-in-law's, that's her two, they live in Brisbane. And there's not much te reo Māori,
1: of course,
2: not much tikanga over there.
1: Yeah.
2: You know, they're born in predominantly white country. They go to predominantly white schools.
1: Yeah.
2: There's no indigenous.
1: Yeah.
2: So my moko Elijah, he plays in the under-14 Ngāhoe Whā rugby league team, Billy Wepu and Pau.
1: Yes.
2: Puri and I coached that team. And this is his second year in the team.
1: Aye.
2: When he was in the team last year, his mum, Hini, she was in tears at the tournament. When we took they were under 13 last year, and she said to me, "Oh, Dad, this is my boy's first weekend as a Māori." Because once he came into camp, he had to learn the haka.
1: Yep.
2: Eventually, they have to learn their pepeha, and then they have to deliver it.
1: Yeah.
2: And all of these things, well, that's how you build.
1: Yeah.
2: You know, you use the programs and you use the opportunities where we've got our people together. And if the dominant culture is tikanga and the dominant language is te reo, then you need to find a way to, you know, how do we encompass our rugby league that makes it very important so that when they get older, you know, they will use this experience, and then when they become coaches or captains or leaders themselves, then I know that there's a normality with that. So Te Wiki o Te Reo Māori in our house means a lot of things, to our kids, and especially to our moko, especially the two that don't live here as well. So we're very, very conscious of that. And that's what Te Wiki o Te Reo Māori will bring. It's okay for those that are fluent and those that are natural and those that it's normal for them. But those who are not so familiar and are not so confident, you know, this is the kind of impetus and this is the kind of initiative that will give you confidence, you know, even if you get to say kia ora for the first time. You know, and as you know, it wasn't that long ago where saying that got a telephone operator into big trouble.
1: Our
2: country sort of come a long way,
1: I
2: was going to say, until some of the other drama we've had to deal with in recent times. You know, te reo or te wiki, that's something that, you know, we need to celebrate and, you know, we need to hold up.
1: Yeah.
2: And it needs to, you know, we need to use it as often as we can.
1: I mean, when I think about... First off, am I correct in saying that Samoan was you grew up with both Samoan and English? Those are both your first languages?
2: Yeah.
1: Māori was my first language. What I'm trying to say is I didn't realise how... I'm trying to learn Samoan at the moment. I understand more than I can speak. But it's not till I'm now at the age where I'm trying to learn another language, I actually realise how hard it is to learn a language, and how I'm in the same vein, I'm putting that hat, you know, on other people. I'm like, far out, people learning te reo Māori. It's not... Learning a language is not an easy task.
2: No, exactly, and you know, and how you normalize that into your everyday life and try and make it relevant.
1: Yeah.
2: And then once you learn it, where are you going to speak it?
1: Exactly.
2: Are you being taught the formal side of it, or are you being taught the conversation side of it?
1: Yeah.
2: And you will know that from broadcasting.
1: Yep.
2: And we see that in commentary as well. Now there's te reo Māori commentary, which is hugely popular.
1: Yeah.
2: You know, given the sheer number of te reo speakers that there are in Aotearoa, New Zealand.
1: Yeah, yeah.
2: Now, it wasn't such a big thing when we started it at Sky. Sky Sport a number of years ago, but it's much more popular. Much more popular now. People enjoy it.
1: Yeah.
2: You know. Plus, it's more than just the. It's more than just the reel.
1: Yeah.
2: You know, it's the. It's the passion. It's the charisma.
1: For sure.
2: You know, it's the energy that's generated out of. Out of those opportunities.
1: Yeah. And it's not so much the trend. It's not so much the way it's translated, but more so the way it's interpreted as well. I think there's a difference between a translation and an interpretation. But yeah, I mean, I used to have friends that would, give me the uni assignment and say, "Oh, can you run your eye over this, please?" And give it back to them, and they'd be like, "Oh, well, why is that like that?" And it's just like, it's just the way I
2: just
1: know.
2: Just the way it is.
1: It's just the way I know it being. So it's hard sometimes to accurately define it, why a thing is what it is. But I suppose, no, I'm learning that at the age I am now, trying to learn another language is what I'm trying to say. Let's talk a little bit about other initiatives that Hutt City Council is doing. First off, I want to take my hat off to the Rōpū Kapahaka. First off, Cairns again. We've mentioned him before.
2: Oh, Cairns.
1: Man, the man, the man.
2: Very talented.
1: Yeah.
2: You know, we talk about charisma. Well, you need that. You need to be charismatic. You need to be talented. You need to be a leader.
1: Yeah.
2: You know, you need to understand and know the detail because then you can teach it.
1: Yeah.
2: And I think everything that he's done or everything that he's touched in his life just reflects his manner and reflects his standing and experience. You know, like for someone to be so mature at such a young age and for him to have the influence that he does have in our community is amazing, you know. And, I said to you off air, before that, I have a very firm view that the next te ao Māori that will go to the world will be in the form of kapahaka.
1: Can you just imagine that, eh?
2: Oh, could you imagine? Yeah. Could you imagine? Could you imagine a kapahaka group opening the Emmy Awards, or the Oscar awards in America? And then people think, oh, that will never happen. But it was only a couple of weeks ago that I saw The Rock, Dwayne Johnson, opening the Moana movie in Sydney with the signature choir from Pōneke, providing the live music and the live background. And, of course, those Moana movies that he's made, there's Polynesian thing. Like, you have a look at the, you know, at the tamoko that's been shown in that movie and some of the expressions that have been used. And, you know, you talked about Taika before. You know, you just think when his imagination can run wild in that indigenous space, what they could potentially come up with.
1: Yeah.
2: So it's my view that the quality, you know, like if you can produce a performance that can make people stand up in their chairs, then you're onto something special. That's what a world-class kapahaka group will do.
1: Yeah.
2: It's special. They make your ears stand up, you know. And I can see them. I can see it now happening. One day they'll be on the world stage in front of all the major international broadcast networks.
1: ESPN features, you know, all these.
2: Yeah, major, NBC, Al Jazeera, all the big ones. Star TV in Asia, all of those, those massive broadcasters. Yeah.
1: It's going to happen. It's going to happen, Ken. It's going to happen. Ante Abo Tori FM, ko Ken, tō tātou nei, manuhiri tēnei o ngā wā. 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
4: 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Ko ngā ia rere kaua koutou e neke. Arā ko te wiki o te reo Māori, te tino o ngā kaupapa kei Wanganui a mātou i tēnei wā tonu. And not just for this week as well, though, I suppose, I mean, it's hard not to get in amongst the te wiki o te reo Māori kaupapa. It's everywhere. You'd agree, Ken? It's everywhere.
5: It is.
4: In terms of saturation. And that's I think it's a good thing.
5: It is. Reomaori.co.nz.
4: Yes.
5: Or just enter Te Wiki or Te Reo Māori.
4: Great site.
5: And it'll all, all the details will come up.
4: Yeah, yeah.
5: Easy for you to get involved. Easy to find a course.
4: Yeah.
5: There's some great local courses around, some great wānanga around as well. And it's a it's a beautiful environment to learn in as well.
4: Love it. And they've got some cool resources as well too. So if you want to whip yourself off a poster, you can print yourself off a poster and chuck it on your wall. Anyway, it's game time. It's game time with Ken Laban. Okay, Ken, I haven't explained the game to you. I've waited till we go on air because I don't know. It's just real reaction, a Kodak reaction is better than one that is thought through, I suppose. The game is called This or That, Tēnei or Tēnā. Tēnei or Tēnā, This and That, This or That. I'm going to give you the option of two things. All you got to do, Ken, is tell me which one you prefer.
5: Okay.
4: It's quickfire air, so the quicker the better. But of course, you need to, after a well-thought-out answer, of course. Are you ready to play Tēnei or Tēnā?
5: Let's go.
4: I've even got my broken game bell on me. Kia ora, broken game bell. Let's go. Okay, question number one. What is your preference? Butter or margarine?
5: Butter.
4: You know, I don't know why I asked that one. I always know what the answer will be. Number two, what is your preference? Hangi or boil up?
5: Hangi,
4: okay.
5: Cooked by Star Olsen from the one in Matapalai.
4: Oh, you heard it
5: on
4: here.
5: On point.
4: You heard it here,
5: on
4: Star.
5: On point.
4: You heard it
5: Give
4: here.
5: Give me a T-shirt.
4: Okay, number three, Wellington or Auckland?
5: Wellington.
4: Kia ora. Number four, Waddy's tomato sauce or Best Foods mayo?
5: Waddy's tomato sauce.
4: Kia ora. Okay, number five, Kina or Pāua?
5: Pāua.
4: Every time. That's right. There's only one correct answer for that one, and you chose the right one.
5: Kerry Brown makes a mean cream pāua.
4: I haven't tried mine yet, Ken, and I'm not even lying to you. Number six, Facebook or the Gram?
5: Facebook,
4: okay. Number seven, Haka or Poi?
5: Haka,
4: kia ora. Number eight, Jandals or Red Bands?
5: Jandals.
4: Number nine, Cadbury or Whittaker's?
5: Whittaker's.
4: Okay. And number 10, this one might require a little bit more thinking. Would you rather the ability to speak every human language known to man, or would you rather the ability to play every musical instrument known to man?
5: Instrument, because I think it will unite them.
4: Yeah. It's that universal language, eh?
5: It is.
4: That universal
5: music. It is a universal language.
4: And we've spoken about that already this morning, too. Ken, always a pleasure and never a chore having you in studio with us. Of course, you're a regular here on Saturdays from time to time. And glad to have you, and I've spoken to you before, but it's glad to have you sitting across from me this morning.
5: No, kia ora, bro. It's very nice to be here. Can I just put a shout out to the Pukeatua?
4: Please do.
5: Kohanga, their manager, Te Awa Puketapu, who's our mana whenua representative on the council, was established back in the 13th of April 1982. We're having a day there this week, and their ex-pupils include Piri Wepu and Leah Olsen, Katarina Ratana, Rawinia Olsen, Trina Maxwell, Te Awa herself, and young Kara Puketapu, dentist when they were babies back in the day. So looking forward to celebrating that. And don't forget what I mentioned before, reomaori.co.nz.
4: Yes.
5: Or Te Wiki o Te Reo, just enter it in and it'll take you to the right place. Kia ora.
4: Ken. Kia ora for your time. 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Ate Awatori, kaha tau toko i Te Wiki o Te Reo Māori.
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1: In this update, Nationals campaigning on breaking up foodstuffs if the Commerce Commission reckons it stacks up. Here's senior political reporter Azaria Howell.
2: The party's proposing making New World and Foursquare one national chain and Pack and Save as another brand, meaning along with Woolworths, New Zealand would have three major grocery chains. It's proposing to amend the Grocery Industry Competition Act in its first 100 days in government to allow the Commerce Commission to assess plans required within 6 months.
1: MB Analysis estimates restructuring foodstuffs could benefit consumers to the tune of $12.6 billion over 20 years. Meanwhile, Labor's campaigning on cracking down on companies that charge excessive prices for essential goods and services. It plans to set a clear legal test to assess prices well above what they would otherwise be in a competitive market. The Commerce Commission will also be given the power to investigate price gouging and back groups representing consumers. Labor says the policy is only aimed at large companies representing essentials like food, power, fuel and banking. Serious questions for agencies following the release of the Tom Phillips report. The Marakopa fugitive was shot dead about a year ago after a four-year manhunt. An inquiry has raised communication issues between Oranga Tamariki and the police and suggests the Phillips children could have been found earlier. Labour MP and former Police Minister Ginny Anderson says it's exposed issues with the agencies.
3: There seems to be a desensitising when people are coming forward with issues to one of those agencies that deal with a lot of different issues, that they're not engaging with it.
1: Meanwhile, Deputy Police Commissioner Jill Rogers says police ultimately achieved what they set out to achieve, recovering the children. But she says she acknowledges they missed opportunities to recover them sooner.
4: Was 4 years in the bush too long? Absolutely. You can't deny that the conditions that those kids were kept in was not humane.
1: AA Pet Insurance says customers' top cat and dog name for 2026 was Luna. Other cat names included Lady Sparkle Van Mittens and Fishtifer Fingerston. That's news. In sport, the Breakers will be without American import Josiah Jordan-James for at least the first month of the ANBL basketball season. He suffered a hamstring injury during pre-season. A replacement is being sought. A pioneering moment in track and field for the city of Nairobi after years of successful Kenyan results at pinnacle events. The country's president, William Ruto, has explained the news to his people.
5: For the first time, World Athletics in 2029 will be held in the Great Republic of Kenya.
1: Harry Brooks, 114 not out of 49 balls, has propelled England to 254 for 4 and a 119-run victory over Sri Lanka in the opening T20 of their three-match series at Southampton. That's sport. I'm Malcolm Jordan.
6: Ane nā kōrero o te wā. Mainly fine with cloudy periods with the chance of a shower north of Wellington City. Northwesterly strong and gusty at times as well. Today's high, Tekoma Ono. Tonight's low, Tekoma Rua.
7: 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Wellington's

dedicate this song to little Junior Parker. A cousin of mine is going on, but we'd like to kind of carry on in his name.

Anthony Hamilton on Aotearoa Tō FM. You're here with Toby. Tēnā koutou e te whānau. Happy Wednesday for the middle of Te Wiki o Te Reo Māori. Hope you're celebrating. Hope you're building on that knowledge and getting some lovely new words to say as well in your daily life, whether it's around the whare or around your mahi as well. Working on that myself, I must admit, but we're getting there as time goes on. Speaking of Te Wiki o Te Reo Māori, we're going to be speaking a bit more about that, talking about Wednesday's theme and some of the events that are coming up alongside this. Very excited to be talking about it because there's a big concert happening on Sunday, which we're going to be telling you about. Also, we're going to be talking about Kotahitanga. If you want to go see some big local celebrities, one of which may be affiliated with the station even. It's Cyan. I'll give you some insider knowledge on that one for free. And you want to get some cheap tickets to see some awesome performers and fantastic artists? Keep listening because this event is coming up and it's going to be a great one. Here for you now, Angela Winbush on Aotearoa Tō FM.

Aotearoa with 4FM, Angela Winbush there. You're here with Toby. Later in the show, we're going to be talking about Te Wiki o Te Reo Māori. There's some awesome events coming up this week, and also what is today's theme that you can keep in mind. Anana Waiatai, Whaiakene. We got Michael Jackson, Rima, and here for you now is Joey Scarberry with Greatest American Hero on Aotearoa with 4FM.

0: Michael Jackson on RTO Tau FM. You're here with Toby. Keep listening. We're going to be talking about Kotahitanga, a fantastic music co-op coming up soon with really affordable tickets and some fantastic artists. We'll tell you more about that soon on RTO Tau FM.
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Atioto, Finger here with Toby. Let's have a chat about Kotahitanga. Fantastic music for coming up, and it is about people coming together in Kotahitanga and supporting and promoting to a role to vote in this year's election. It's a night of live music with top artists for just $10 tickets. Kotahitanga features a range of local artists. You got Atioto's very own Cyan, you got Valley Kids, you got Awa, you got the Mokkels, Lake South, RNZ or Ludus, and Star Time. They've got a whole bunch more as well. 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It's happening this Saturday. It's happening on Saturday the 26th of September from 6 p.m. to midnight at Meow Nui over in Pōneke. Once again, Kotahitanga, go to tickettech.com, search up Kotahitanga, and you'll be able to get your tickets there and head along to this awesome kaupapa. You're here with Toby, Aotearoa Tory FM.

Solo on Ate Oto, if you're here with Toby. We're going to be talking about Te Wiki o Te Reo Māori. What is the theme for Wednesday and some of the awesome events coming up this week for you to enjoy? Keep listening though. Here for you now is Roxy Music with More Than This on Ate Oto FM.

Energy rising on Arthur Toy theme, you're here with Toby. Let's have a chat about Tawikio Te Reo Māori. Fantastic times all around this week and some awesome stuff going on. Today's theme, when our day is Te Reo Iti Wahi Mahi. It invites workplaces, schools, businesses, and organizations to explore how Te Reo Māori can become part of everyday professional life, from greetings and signage to meetings, teaching spaces, and customer interactions. So think about using it today more in your mahi when you're going around the place trying and interacting, dropping in a couple catchphrases here and there as well. If you do want to know more information, reomaori.co.nz, under each of the themes, they've got a whole bunch of posters and bits and bobs with little statements, phrases, things you can use. I'm going to be reading up on a couple of these myself and seeing if I can start using them and implementing them into the workday, because that'd be super cool. It's about getting the language more involved in day-to-day life. It doesn't need to be big grandiose speeches, just using it more and more, little bits here and there, to get more of a fluency and understanding for it. On top of that as well, though, it isn't just about the language, it's about community and getting the people together to celebrate the language. And they're doing that with awesome events. You can celebrate Tawikio Te Reo Māori with a free, whānau-friendly event that brings together Te Reo Māori, big band jazz, and rich storytelling from Te Ao Māori, featuring powerhouse vocalist Lisa Tomlins. Experience Wellington's Capital City Big Band in their special show, TNT Big Band Jazz. Join them in Te Matapihi ki Te Ao Nui, the Wellington Central Library, from 11 a.m. this Sunday, the 20th of September, for a free jazz show with a very good jazz band and an awesome featured artist as well. What is not to like with that? More information, of course, can be found as well on reomaori.co.nz for language information and for upcoming events. 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